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7: Good afternoon. The updated forecast, scattered showers and thunderstorms continue to increase in coverage and in intensity. Some heavy downpours are likely. Those temperatures will steadily begin to drop overnight tonight, closer to 70 degrees by tomorrow morning. Rain tonight is likely at 100%. Some of the rain could create some localized flooding, as we've already mentioned. So stay away from those low water areas. From the RRoberts.tv studio, meteorologist Ron Roberts.
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4: A windy and rainy evening as temperatures continue to drop overnight closer to 70 degrees. Showers and thunderstorms at 90%. And some wind gusts as high as 35, 40 miles per hour as a major weather system moves through the area. As it does, it will continue to produce rain showers and thunder showers on Wednesday, creating some localized flooding across the area. From the rroberts.tv studio, meteorologist Ron Roberts.
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0: It's always on 5 in Margaritaville, come to think of it.
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4: Good afternoon. The updated forecast, scattered showers and thunderstorms continue to increase in coverage and in intensity. Some heavy downpours are likely. Those temperatures will steadily begin to drop overnight tonight, closer to 70 degrees by tomorrow morning. Rain tonight is likely at 100%. Some of the rain could create some localized flooding, as we've already mentioned. So stay away from those low water areas. From the RRoberts.tv studio, meteorologist Ron Roberts.
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7: A windy and rainy evening as temperatures continue to drop overnight closer to 70 degrees. Showers and thunderstorms at 90%. And some wind gusts as high as 35, 40 miles per hour as a major weather system moves through the area. As it does, it will continue to produce rain showers and thunder showers on Wednesday, creating some localized flooding across the area. From the RRoberts.tv studio, meteorologist Ron Roberts.
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0: In the early morning hours of September 13th, 2026, the Midland Police Department were dispatched to Club Remy, located at 200 North Lee Street. In reference to shots being fired, a gunshot victim was transported to the Midland Memorial Hospital by a private vehicle. 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The Midland Police Department is asking for help with any information regarding this murder. 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

Mr. C, knowing that he couldn't have the toy till his nuggets were gone. 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
11: Good afternoon. The updated forecast. Scattered showers and thunderstorms continue to increase in coverage and in intensity. Some heavy downpours are likely. Those temperatures will steadily begin to drop overnight tonight, closer to 70 degrees by tomorrow morning. Rain tonight is likely at 100%. Some of the rain could create some localized flooding, as we've already mentioned. So stay away from those low water areas. From the rroberts.tv studio, meteorologist Ron Roberts.
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11: A windy and rainy evening as temperatures continue to drop overnight, closer to 70 degrees, showers and thunderstorms at 90%, and some wind gusts as high as 35, 40 miles per hour as a major weather system moves through the area. As it does, it will continue to produce rain showers and thunder showers on Wednesday, creating some localized flooding across the area. From the RRoberts.tv studio, meteorologist Ron Roberts.
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7: A windy and rainy evening as temperatures continue to drop overnight closer to 70 degrees. Showers and thunderstorms at 90%. And some wind gusts as high as 35, 40 miles per hour as a major weather system moves through the area. As it does, it will continue to produce rain showers and thunder showers on Wednesday, creating some localized flooding across the area. From the rroberts.tv studio, meteorologist Ron Roberts.
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Later in the day, Tracy Scott will quiz you for a chance to win. 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
4: The weather forecast for the Permian Basin in southwest Texas, temperatures in the middle 80s, around 86 degrees, and that's going to be the warmest day that we're going to have this week. Scattered showers and thunderstorms will continue to be at 30% this afternoon with the heating of the afternoon. Temperatures will drop overnight into the lower 60s. Tomorrow's high temperatures around 80 degrees as rain chances decrease and a cool front moves into the area. From the RRoberts.tv studio, meteorologist Ron Roberts.
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5: A windy and rainy evening as temperatures continue to drop overnight, closer to 70 degrees, showers and thunderstorms at 90%. And some wind gusts as high as 35, 40 miles per hour as a major weather system moves through the area. As it does, it will continue to produce rain showers and thunder showers on Wednesday, creating some localized flooding across the area. From the RRoberts.tv studio, meteorologist Ron Roberts.
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0: or the show show.
1: So a guy asking for help online. He his dad passed away, and he was going through pictures. He used to have the negatives, and so he got a scanner and started going through all these old pictures. He said most of it was normal family stuff, vacations, birthdays, us as kids and stuff. He goes, and I got to one roll around 2001. My parents had already been married for about 6 years at this time. I was a little kid. My sister had already been born. And as far as either one of us knew, they were living together normally and never separated. There's about 10 photographs of my dad on what clearly looks like a romantic weekend with a woman none of us recognize. Restaurant photos, hotel balcony, her wearing his jacket, one where they're kissing, and they're mixed in with other pictures from the same year. So he goes, I don't think I'm getting the date wrong by any like decades or anything. Nobody knows that I found these yet. And my sister keeps asking when I'll finish scanning everything. My mom's really excited to see the photographs. So what do I do? Do I quietly leave that roll out?
2: Yes.
1: Do I tell my sister first? Or does my mom deserve to know what I found?
2: If you have to ask, you already know the answer. I mean, that's where I think this all really lies. If you are so concerned about the impact it's going to have on your family and the legacy of your dad, look, people make mistakes. I don't know the whole story. I don't know if it was really going on. But I will say, do you really want to start something now?
3: Here's the deal. Mom might already know and had chosen at that time to move along and never shared it with the kids. Or mom didn't know. That's the only person who's really going to get hurt. So,
2: well, I think also the sister gets hurt too.
3: Well, yeah. I mean, maybe your idea of your dad is tarnished. But to me, no. Like, don't do that to your mom.
1: All right, well.
3: I mean, also, though, I kind of want to know who she is.
2: Oh, we all want to know.
3: I'm like, did Dad have a best friend?
1: Yeah.
3: Is there somebody we can reach out to?
1: Well, the thing is, we'll never know. We'll never know.
0: You're getting the day started right with the Big D and Bubba before the show.
2: Hey, it's Big D and Bubba. 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
1: What's up, man? Good morning.
2: Cleaning out my freezer yesterday. Well, I have a fridge too, but I got to the freezer and I'm pulling stuff out. And then I find something in this weird, it's like a Tupperware thing. So I pop it open and it's wrapped in newspaper. And I'm like, what the heck is this? I'm thinking it might be some. My dad brings me weird stuff all the time. Here's some hogshead cheese I made, you know.
1: Here's a squirrel.
2: Exactly. So I go through and I'm like, well, let's see what it is. I open it up.
1: I would watch this show, by the way.
2: I open it up and it is bizarre. Took me a second to realize what it was. It's a piece of cake.
1: A wedding cake?
2: It is that 1 year piece of cake that you're supposed to eat on your anniversary that you throw in the freezer. Well, that was from my marriage 20 years ago.
1: Did you throw it away?
2: At which I'm divorced now. No, I didn't throw it away. I'm like, what do I do with this thing? So I went ahead and I wrapped it back up and I put the tape back on the newspaper. I'm like, what do I do with this?
1: So that has made the journey?
2: Somehow it made the trip. Yeah. I don't know. I must have grabbed, like, because I had a bunch of deer and stuff in the freezer, and I probably thought it was that because, you know, in the middle of a divorce, you're unpacking kind of quick.
1: Yeah.
2: Or packing kind of quick, and you're moving your stuff out and whatever.
1: So now what do you...
2: I don't know. Why didn't we eat it on year one?
1: What does Bubba
2: Maybe that
1: do?
2: That was the problem.
1: What does Bubba do with this old divorce cake?
2: Yes, I am open to suggestions.
1: Does he keep it for sentimental? Is it bad luck?
2: Do I take it out in the yard and bury it like my marriage?
1: Does some... We want to know. We need your help right now.

0: This is the Big D and Bubba Before the Show.
1: Old wedding cake. Yeah, you know the cake that you have, you're supposed to keep it and then try it, eat it, and a year later. Bubba found his from his divorce.
2: Yeah. Yeah. It happens. I mean,
1: what does he do with
2: it? I just grabbed everything out of the freezer and then threw it in the freezer at the new place, and it's been sitting there for all this time. I go to clean out the freezer, and there's this cake.
1: What do you think?
3: If you're divorced, throw it out. It is bad juju to keep anything if that is from a divorce.
2: You know, maybe that's why I'm still single. I mean, all these years
1: cake.
2: Later.
1: No? It's that curse.
3: I'm a spiritual person, so I truly, truly believe things like that are omens. And if you're not in that relationship, have no intentions of going back to that relationship, you can throw it away. Or if you want to be kind of like, ha-ha, look what I found, you can mail it back to her and say, here's your cake.
2: I'm not that guy.
1: Don't do that.
2: I'm not that guy.
1: Come back and I'll buy you.
2: All right, thank you.
1: Right, thank you.
3: Yes, I'm
2: coming
3: back.
2: Bye. Hi, it's Big D and Bubba. I found that wedding cake in the freezer, the slice. What do I do with it?
4: Well, if you have any grudges against your ex-wife, mail it to her.
1: Well, maybe you should mail it now. I'm thinking
2: that's two in a row.
1: Yeah. Well, it's definitely an option.
2: I mean, I'm still paying alimony. I mean,
4: yeah. Well, surely I would mail it to her for a Christmas present.
1: God. Man, don't y'all ever talk about how guys are bad and mean.
2: Like, I would never do that. I don't think I would ever do that. What do I do with the wedding cake?
5: Well, you could always drive by her house and throw it at the house.
1: Well, I'm seeing a pattern here.
2: Okay, so now we're to the guys being terrible.
5: pyre with it, but too bad the marriage didn't last as long as the wedding cake.
1: That's right.
2: Some seriously good wedding cake there. Whatever, we should have made the marriage out of that. All thank right. you.
1: Thanks.
2: Hi, what do you think we should do with this? I should do with it.
6: I think you should take it outside and feed it to the birds.
2: Okay.
6: Let them take it away.
2: All right. Hey, thank you very much. I appreciate it.
6: You're welcome. Bye.
7: Ain't it

0: You're starting the day off with the Big D and Bubba before the show.
1: If you're just tuning in, Bubba found his old wedding cake in the freezer. He's divorced. So he's like, what do we do with it? By the way, I want you to know, on text messages, Schaefer was saying the majority of people are saying mail it back to her.
2: What is with this mailing back thing? Everybody has been saying that.
1: Hey, what's up? Good morning.
3: Hey, I'm calling about the wedding cake.
2: Yeah. Let me guess. Mail it back?
3: I think you need to split it in half and at least give her the best half. Because you don't want to be accused of not splitting everything.
1: Well, it's more than half probably, but
2: yeah,
1: okay.
2: All right. Hey, thank you. What should I do with this wedding cake?
4: I would give it back to the ex-wife to show her how loving and caring you are.
2: All right. Wedding cake, what do we do with this slice, the slice that was found in the freezer?
5: I say send it back to her, but I'm revengeful. The same dress I wore to get married in, I wore to get divorced.
1: Oh, good Lord. Wow.
2: I couldn't fit anything except maybe the socks.
1: Wow. We need you working in the Pentagon. That's some war.
2: Get in the box.
1: That's some war thinking. Okay, well, thank you. So what are you going to do, Bob? What do you think?
2: I don't know. I don't know. One more call, I think, and we'll see.
5: You guys have a great day.
2: Thanks. You too, if they have a better idea.
5: Thank you.
2: Hi, what do you think?
6: I'll tell you what I did with mine. I ate it. Because I figured she got the gold mine and I got the shaft, so at least I got something to eat.
2: I don't know if this thing is edible still, though.
1: Nah, you'll eat it, man. You'll eat anything.
2: Dude, if I eat it, I promise I will stream it. I will make a video. I'll give it to Garrett, and he can turn it into something. I mean,
1: like I said, I would watch this. I would watch that.
2: All right. Hey, thank you, man. Be watching our socials.
1: Yeah, be watching us at Big D and Bubba.
6: Yeah, you paid for that.
2: I did pay for it, and you know what? If it's rancid, I might pay for it twice.
6: Yeah, good, too. Yeah, fine.
7: Hey, I think it would be fun to just take it outside and use it for shooting practice.
2: Dude, yes. What's the explosive target stuff? Tannerite. I need some tannerite.
1: Put some tannerite in the cake. Yeah.
2: Oh, that would be fun.
7: There you go.
2: That also, if I do that, that will also be on our socials. Just so you know.
7: Okay, absolutely. And it's not spiteful. See, it's just satisfying.
2: All right. Thank you. Appreciate it. And last call on this. What do I do with the wedding cake?
8: Oh, well, I just got back in my car. I'm over here in Ohio working. I would send it back to her because she probably got half of everything else, so she ought to have that and eat her cake, too.
1: There you go. A little joke, right. A little punchline.
2: Thank you. Appreciate it. Take care, buddy.
8: All right. You have a great

0: You're waking up with the Big D and Bubba before the show.
1: Big D and Bubba love free stuff. Big D and Bubba love free stuff.
2: So we had a bunch of boxes that came to the studio made out to Carson.
3: Yeah.
2: But then she gave all of us guys a box.
3: Yeah, we all got them. Oh, my understanding, now you're going to open this first box. Spoiler, there's another box inside it. So this is some nesting doll stuff happening.
4: All right.
3: If it is what I think it is, today is National Coffee Day. Okay. And there is a release.
4: All right.
3: Dolly Parton's Cup of Ambition.
4: Hey. What? Are you telling me... we have Dolly coffee, maybe?
3: I'm going to see. That was the understanding. Is this what was coming for us?
2: This came from Dolly's people or something?
3: Yes, some PR company. There we go. So, yeah, somebody reached out and said they would love to stop by and give us the coffee. And I said, we have stuff going on. I'm not sure we can get to the door. They're like, no. We'll send you packages. I thought it might be a few cups. I didn't realize it was going to be 9 boxes. So let's see what all this is.
4: There's a lot of tape on this.
3: I know.
2: This is good. I don't want to open mine. I'm going to let y'all open it.
3: I can't figure out how to open mine. I'm not going to lie.
4: All right, I got it. I got it all open. Okay. Yeah.
2: So what is this?
4: It's wow, there's stickers. There's all kinds of goodies. It is Dolly Parton's Cup of Ambition coffee from Community Coffee.
2: Oh, wow.
3: Fun.
2: Look at Community jumping on.
3: Yeah.
4: It's a medium roast. Nice. It should have been a blonde roast.
3: I know.
2: Man.
4: Where was I? In the meeting, they did not call me.
2: That would have been great.
4: Yeah. All right. So.
2: Well, thank you, guys.
4: This is amazing. Nice. Yeah. It's got stickers and all kinds of stuff. I'm going to put these on eBay.
3: Oh, my God.
2: Jeez. No, we're
3: not. No chill, Bubba. No chill.
4: I'm kidding. I was talking about the stickers, not actually. I'm going to drink the coffee. Y'all know.
3: Look at the packaging. It's adorable. It's checked in gingham and so Dolly.
2: Do you think that Dolly Parton has more, like, it's reminding me of the old Duck Dynasty stuff. Like, remember when everything was Duck Dynasty? I can't think of any. Do you think there's another human on planet Earth?
4: Look at the mugs.
2: Who has more merch around them?
4: Elvis.
2: Oh, yeah.
4: But,
2: yeah.
4: I mean, look at the cups with the butterfly handles.
3: Oh, that's adorable.
4: Yeah, it's very Dolly. It's a butterfly wing instead of just a hand grip.
2: Nice.
4: Oh, it actually is. Okay. All right. It's man hand sized.
2: Easy.
4: I've been complaining for years that they make...
2: Oh, I've got main hands. Look at me. Finally.
3: I'm so manly. Look at my hands. Finally.
4: You go places, you go to restaurants, and they give you those tiny little things you can't even put your...
2: I don't know what to do. I have big hands.
4: Man hand-sized cups for the Cup of Ambition coffee from Dolly.
2: Who this is from? Community, you said?
3: Yeah, sounds right.
2: Okay, thank you, Community. Wow, okay.
0: This is the Big D and Bubba Before the Show.
4: 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You know how it goes. 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

0: It's the Big D and Bubba before the show.
1: Remember when we were talking about grilled cheese sandwiches on the air?
2: No. We were talking about grilled cheese?
1: Yeah, how some people make it with mayo, and that's gross.
2: Oh, yeah. You have to have mayo.
1: Yeah. I don't know. This person wants to chime in. It's Hi, it's Big D and Bubba, Grilled Cheese Talk.
3: Good morning. I heard you guys talking about the grilled cheese sandwiches, and for us, the best way is to get the Land O'Lakes garlic herb butter. And use that when you make a grilled cheese sandwich.
1: Oh, that's a pro move.
2: Yeah, that sounds really good.
1: I didn't even know they made that.
3: They do. They have the cinnamon butter as well that works really good on, like, cinnamon swirl bread or the Cinnabon bagels.
1: Mm-hmm. Cinnabon.
3: Cinnabon.
1: Whoa, you're going to say Sbarro pizza next? No, yes, I am in for some Orange Julius love. A good grilled cheese. So, all right, so this is Land O'Lakes, and it's what kind again?
3: Garlic and herb butter.
1: Okay.
3: It just comes in a small tub.
1: Okay. You ever make your own butter?
3: No.
1: Super easy. You should look into it.
3: I definitely should.
1: Yeah, you sound like the type who would like, I'm churning my own butter.
2: And then you realize that it's amazing.
1: It's way better. It's super easy. Very, very easy. Google it up.
3: Okay. Right. I know we make our own Alfredo sauce, but I haven't tried the butter.
1: All right. Let us know how it goes.
3: All right.
1: All right. See you later.
2: Bye-bye.
1: Okay, bye.
2: I'm hungry now.

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1: So what's up, Big D and Bubba?
2: Not much. Who's this?
1: This is your favorite listener.
2: It's our favorite listener?
1: Uh-huh.
2: Out of all
1: me
2: seven?
1: Me and my wife both love your morning shows.
2: Well, thank you. Out of all 17, you're our favorite. That's cool.
3: What's your name?
1: My name's John.
2: Yep, that's him.
3: Yep, John. We're just talking about you, John.
2: I said, where's our favorite listener?
1: And my wife, Lena.
2: And Lena.
3: Yeah, John and Lena.
2: But we like you more than her, only because you're on the phone.
1: Yeah. Well, I'll get her on the phone one of these days, and you get

0: class.
1: What?
0: We're John and Lena.
1: A little mashup there.
2: So you good with that, with our vocal renditions?
3: Yeah.
2: All right. Good. That's all we can offer you today.
0: That's all we got there, John and Lena.
2: All right, dude. You take care. Have a great one. Tell Lena we said hey.
3: Okay, I will. All right. Talk to you guys later. Bye-bye.
2: Bye-bye. Okay.

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I'm your announcer, David Angel. It's time to turn them up and wake up the world. 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
1: I'm now approaching lunar sunrise, and for all the people back on Earth, in the beginning, God created the heaven and the earth. And God said, let there be light. And there was light. And God bless all of you. All of you on the good earth.
2: Airport. Roger, airport. Go for stating.
3: Roger.
4: Let's get this show on the road.
5: Oh, man. So it's funny. After yesterday's show where we were talking about how I found my wedding cake. So yeah. I was going through the freezer and I found a slice of my wedding cake. And I was like, what do I do with this? I mean, it was in there with all like the deer stuff and all that I had brought over. And I'm like, I don't know what I'm doing. Wrapped up in newspaper. So anyway, I found it. I don't know what I'm going to do with it yet. I do love the idea of, you know, getting some Tannerite, setting it out in the field and taking a couple shots. I think that'd be pretty awesome.
6: Yeah, that's a lot of work for that, though, but yeah.
5: Well, then I started looking through the house. I have, like, a bunch of stuff from ex-girlfriends that, you know, people have dated since my divorce. Like, the Costa Rican girl, I've got coffee mugs that say, like, Pura Vida and stuff like that, which is, like, a Costa Rican thing, and I'm like, do I get rid of all this, too? I've got, like, this beach towel from another girl. I'm like, do I get rid of this stuff?
6: At the bonfire.
5: Dude, I'm like, I've accumulated a whole new treasure chest of junk. Anyway, great memories, though. Fantastic memories.
6: Great,
5: thank
6: stuff.
5: You for all the memories.
6: Yeah.
5: All of you.
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0: Tweet. Scott says, remember when Arby's sold fancy glassware at Christmas time? We used to be a proper country.
1: I don't remember that. Alicia, why is abbreviation such a long word?
0: Sean says, one thing I find fascinating about hippos is being one of the most dangerous animals in the world is that they're vegetarian, completely plant-based. They have no interest in eating you. They just hate you for who you are, and I think that's beautiful.
1: And Antonio tweets, I just heard that the Tin Man from The Wizard of Oz has died. May he rest in peace.
0: Rest in peace. There you go. You got a good tweet, and we'll see it if you tag us at Big D and Bubba. Thank you.
2: Tweet, tweet, that's tasty tweet.
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3: Yes, hi. I just want to say two things real quick off subject, but thank you for your never-ending support of law enforcement, because I have a bunch of friends that are constantly being targeted, so I appreciate that. And two, thank you so much for keeping me entertained for my hour-long commute to work.
2: We get you for a whole hour. That's awesome.
3: I'm sure every person that I pass probably thinks I'm a crazy lady because I'm laughing in my truck. But you guys are hilarious.
2: Well, you're awesome. Thanks. Have an amazing day, okay?
3: You too, okay? Be safe.
4: See you. Bye.
3: Yeah, bye-bye.

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1: Spencer Hatcher is in the studio with us. He has been in before. Is you and your, how's your brother doing?
2: He's doing great.
1: Yeah?
2: Yes, sir.
1: Yeah, you got rid of that guy. Deadly. I don't blame you. Doing your own thing, man. So how did you be... We're gonna play... give you a little... You know what? We should do it right now. This is kind of get you to know Spencer and also why he's known as String King, which is a great nickname to have in Nashville. String yes, King.
0: String yes, King.
1: String King. But here he is. This is called When She Calls Me Cowboys. We talk with Spencer Hatcher. More next.
3: When She

0: cowboy.
1: Spencer Hatcher, and When She Calls Me Cowboy. Definitely not rap. That is not rap. Not even emo.
2: No.
1: It's straight up country.
2: Yes, sir.
1: And unapologetically. All right, so Spencer's got a guitar. He's going to play some. We'll have a little fun on the way. Spencer Hatcher on the way next. No need.

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1: Spencer Hatcher in the studio with us. His friends call him String King because he plays really good guitar.
2: I got it because of the banjo, actually.
1: Yeah, you started. How early was it on for you when you started?
2: Started playing the mandolin when I was 8, the banjo when I was 12.
0: Why didn't they call you like the plucking prince or something?
2: I don't know. Well, I didn't give myself that name, you know.
1: Yeah, that's right. You can't do that.
2: It was given in a newspaper. That was the headline, String King.
1: String King.
3: Oh, wow.
2: And I like that more than plucking princess.
0: I said prince.
1: Well, you want to play something for us? Sure. What's on your heart? What has God led you here to do?
2: It was crazy because just a couple months ago, we got notified from a guy that's huge in the line dance world. He said, Spencer, you've had the number one line dance song in the world.
0: What?
2: I was like, what do you mean? He's like, dude, have you not been looking at the videos? I was like, well, yeah, I guess so. He's like, well, this one here is from China. This one here is from Japan. This is Singapore, Russia, Germany, France, like all over. And so I started actually looking at it, and every video had like, you know, just giant dance hall of people just dancing to Turn This Town Into a Honky Tonk.
3: In other countries.
2: Like, yeah. And America, of course. But,
3: well, yeah, but I just, yeah, I picture it here.
2: I know. It was a very strange thing for me, but I think it's great.
1: Yeah.
2: Definitely worth it, yes. But I would not leave.
1: I'll tell you what, Spencer, you play it, and she's going to teach us all how to dance as you're playing it.
2: This is awesome.
1: All right. All right, well, let's play it. Let's do it. Here you go. This is Spencer Hatcher.

0: actually pulled up the video and seen Japanese people dancing to that song, and it's pretty hilarious.
1: One of my favorite things about being in Japan was how much they love American culture.
2: It's incredible.
1: Like, they are huge fans. They were all wearing cowboy hats, and they had the pearl buttons. It was everything, man.
0: Congratulations. You get a Mountain Dew deal?
2: Yes, sir.
1: That's crazy.
2: Yes, sir. It's quite an honor.
0: Yeah? That you get free Mountain Dew?
2: Maybe if I ask.
1: You don't have a card? You just show up at whatever store you are. Mountain Dew man.
2: I think that would be incredible. Maybe put me in a Mountain Dew truck and everything.
1: Yeah, awesome. Yes, a wrap.
2: I would love that.
0: Get you a Mountain Dew back tat?
2: Yes. Yeah, sure.
0: He answered way too fast. You can find Spencer Hatcher online. Just look up Spencer Hatcher. Dude, it's good to see you again. Thanks so much. Bring your brother by. We like him more, but you're fine too.
2: Yes, sir. Okay, well, noted.
0: All right, Spencer Hatcher, everyone.
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1: What's up, Bubba? What's going on?
0: 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It was $6 for this. 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And you just push it down the hole and then you pull it out and that's it. And it gets everything clean.
1: Is it different than a pipe cleaner?
0: It's like a pipe cleaner, but it's like 80 inches long. This thing can go all the way into into the whole system. So it's really cool. And I know, like, this time of year, not a lot of people are going to be worried too much about their AC going into the fall and all that kind of stuff. But it is something to get done. And if you do this once a year, it'll keep everything running great and efficient and all that kind of stuff.
1: Really
0: but
1: good
0: also,
1: for the... I'm sorry, I'm going to go.
0: I've never cleaned my drain plug on my sunroof.
1: Yep, you need to, man.
0: And that's where I'm like, oh, okay. Yeah. So I'm going to get up there. And this thing comes in on Monday. I'll let you know how it goes. But... anyway, I didn't know this was even an option, and I'm trying to help save everybody the trouble and
1: what do you call it?
0: It's called an AC drain line flexible brush, and it's got like a little circle, and so you can pull it out and everything, kind of like that. But AC drain line brush, and you'll find it.
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1: Hey, what's up? It's Big D and Bubba, Kicks 99.1. The top things that you need to know today. Good morning.
2: Well, residents who require emergency medical transport in Odessa will soon notice changes to how their ambulance bills are handled. Starting October 1st, the city of Odessa will transition its emergency medical services billing from an in-house operation to Emergicon, a third-party medical billing company. The shift comes as rising call volumes have stretched city resources beyond capacity. Now, the bill itself will still have the Odessa Fire City of Odessa, the Odessa Fire and the City of Odessa logo on it, but you'll also see the Emergicon logo as well. If you have questions, you can contact emergency customer support directly. And creativity meets sustainability as Keep Odessa Beautiful hosts its 10th annual Recycle Fashion Show on October 16th. 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The company has not released a full list of locations or opening dates, but we know it'll be just in time for Christmas. And a new Twinkies flavor is set to debut. Snickerdoodle Twinkies will hit store shelves in October. I'll try one. Partly cloudy and high of 86, right now 76 in Big Spring. 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
0: Molly.
1: Meth.
2: Fentanyl.
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0: Next thing you know, it's Jordan Davis with Big D and Bubba, 1-800-667-8686.
1: But of mine was like, how big is country music? And I'm like, what do you mean? It's huge.
0: It's 40 feet tall.
1: It's awesome, man. It's what are you talking about? He goes, I see it like the bigger the genre of music, the more artists you have that just have one name. Like, because everyone knows them. And I said, let's see. So I'm asking you guys.
0: Garth?
1: So.
0: Okay. Martina. Taylor. She was ours first. I still claim her.
1: Garth, Martina.
0: Toby.
2: Morgan.
0: Morgan, mm-hmm. Yeah. Ella.
2: Lainey.
3: Shaboozy.
1: Now, wait a second. We're saying those, but is that the general public? If you went to Dollar General, they would know that too?
0: If you went and said Morgan, everybody would know you're talking about Morgan.
2: Yeah, if you said Lainey, they would know. Yeah, Ella for sure.
0: Dirks?
3: Miranda?
2: Yeah. Uh-huh. Where we get a little messy is with Luke because we've got the two.
1: I don't think either one works.
0: But I don't think there's any Luke's Loretta in pop, though. So I think if you say Luke, it rolls
1: Patsy?
0: Both.
1: Waylon, sure. Yeah.
0: Willie,
2: Johnny,
1: Haggard,
0: mm-hmm. Yeah,
2: Dolly,
0: yeah. I mean
2: Reba,
0: yes.
1: Okay, because he came up with Adele, Beyonce, Cher.
2: Okay, but they are one name anyway. So, to me, if you were to do pop to equate it to country, then you should say Sabrina, right? Like Sabrina Carpenter. Would everybody know that as compared to Morgan, as in Wallen?
1: Yeah.
2: You know what I mean?
0: Also, yeah. If you say Blake, I mean, everybody knows we're talking about Blake Shelton.
2: Yeah.
1: But if you don't listen to the music, you wouldn't. Like, if I don't listen to pop music, I still know who Drake is. So, I don't know. I'm not saying that he won. I'm just saying that...
0: If I say Jelly, everybody knows, right?
1: Yeah.
0: Everybody. Stella... With, like, Lefty? I mean...
1: No.
0: I mean, I know she's more of a recent one compared to everybody else, but she is one that's on there with the one name.
1: I don't know. If you think of another one, you can text it into us. We're making a list.
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0: Jason Aldean, Don't Tell on Me. Don't sell me out. And good morning. We're Big D and Bubba. Thanks so much for having us on today.
1: Good morning. How are y'all today?
0: Pretty good. What's going on with you?
1: I've gotten to listen to you guys over the radio, and now that we have your app and everything, I get to listen to you all over the country with my job that I'm a pilot car driver, and I drive for oversized projects. And I just wanted to thank you guys for allowing me to bring that piece home with me all over the country.
0: Oh, wow. I swear this is the coolest call I've gotten all day. I don't know about you, Big D. I just think this is great. She uses our app to listen wherever she's driving.
2: What is it that you do? Some oversized trucks or something? What'd you say?
1: Yes. I drive in front of and behind the oversized and try to keep the traffic safe. We're the ones with the yellow lights that make everybody mad.
0: And you call that a pilot car?
1: Yes, we're called pilot car escort.
2: And are you talking back and forth to the 18-wheeler, like, okay, change lanes here right after you get past this, Toyota?
1: Yes, sir.
2: I knew that. I knew they did. I always see those, and I'm like, oh, I bet they're like coordinated.
0: It's like when you're off-roading with your buds, and somebody's like, okay, look, you want to hit this next thing to the left.
2: Right. Well, you are the best. Thank you. Be careful on the roads, and thanks for checking in with us.
1: Thank you, guys. Y'all have a safe day. I can

0: 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We're Big D and Bubba.
1: How's dating going for you, bub?
0: I need to actually join Carson's trivia night. I, because of a date, realized that I am being wasted. We ended up winning on trivia night last night. I went out with this girl. First date, by the way, good idea to do trivia
2: because
0: you kind of get to know people. And you also get to know how smart they are.
1: Yeah, yeah.
0: And you, their reasoning skills. I mean, there's a lot of things that can do. But the problem was, is I ended up having to carry the entire team by myself. It was a two-person team, me and my first date. Because all she did in between every question was Shazam songs. Oh, I'm building a playlist. Oh, what song is this? What song is this? Hold her phone up, and then the song would pull up, and she would build a playlist. That's what she did all night. She did not offer any answers to any questions.
2: There's a whole lot of things to unpack here.
1: Yeah, it doesn't sound
2: like she's using her phone during trivia. That is a no-no.
0: But she wasn't looking for the answers. She was looking for the songs.
2: Doesn't matter. They will deduct points at my place. But also, she's sitting with a guy that works on the radio. I bet he might have known a handful of them.
0: I don't know that stuff. Oh. It was like pop, like stuff. Oh. Like I don't know any of that stuff.
2: Okay.
0: Okay. I'm like, everybody to me is Drake and Sabrina Carpenter. I'm like, I think that might be Gigi Hadid. I don't know.
2: So she was not the
0: she
2: bride?
0: She was not?
2: Was it that she wasn't bright or she was preoccupied with the playlist?
0: I don't know.
2: Oh.
1: I thought she was really into it, honestly. I mean, she was like, if she was, she would be like, yeah, what do you think? Oh, okay,
0: yeah,
1: I don't know this
0: exactly.
1: One.
0: And it was her idea to go do trivia night because, you know me, I'm like always first date coffee. I just want to get somewhere where I could sit down and talk with someone to get to know them. But I was like, yeah, I'll go along with your trivia night date.
1: Hmm. How often do your dates last? Like, meet someone, what's the...
0: Okay, if it's really, I'll be
2: if it's trivia, you're down there for 2 hours. Yeah. There's no escape.
1: I mean, like, you see one person. Do you see them? How many times you get a second date?
0: Oh, not often.
1: What do you think a percentage is?
0: I don't know. Carson, you've
1: 20% get a second date?
2: That feels high.
0: Yeah.
1: Fit 10?
2: Yeah.
1: 10%?
2: Like, I'm the queen of first dates. I'm like, yes, you had a great time. I did not move along. Bubba, though, I feel gives people more of a chance than I do.
0: I give people sometimes that second date opportunity that I think I shouldn't.
1: Yeah.
0: And then I realize, I remembered why I should have. Yeah. But anyway, I want to join your trivia night team. Am I in? Please say yes.
2: How was your final score?
0: We won. I don't know what the score was, but we won.
2: You won?
0: I got a little gift certificate. Yeah. Okay. I got it. Not we, because I did all the scores. She

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1: Oh, my God, am I actually speaking to the Big D and Bubba?
0: Hold on, let me, yes.
2: Got us.
1: Oh, my God, this is super cool. This just made my damn day.
2: What's going on? What's your name?
1: Oh, my name's Lillian.
0: Hi, Lillian.
2: Hey, Lillian. There's Bubba, it's me, D, Carson's there, Schaefer.
3: Hello.
2: You got them all.
0: Everybody tell Lillian hi.
4: Hey, Lillian.
0: Hey.
1: Oh, my God, you guys really just made my day. This is really awesome. I've had a bad day, and this really just... Thank you, guys, honestly.
0: You know, people don't realize that, you know, we're still... I guess we're in this world where everybody watches podcasts or listens to podcasts and whatever. Radio is so cool because we are in the moment and we're doing this and we can talk to each other. And I'm happy that you called and have proved a point that there is some viability and coolness to being able to have conversations.
1: I appreciate it, and I really appreciate... The show, I listen to it on my way to school, and it always just gets me in a better mood when I need it, and I'm very much appreciative for you guys. Aww. And I love you guys, honestly. I'm a big fan.
2: Aww. I'm a big fan of you. You made us feel better, so thank you.
0: We love Lillian.
1: Thank you, guys.
2: All right. Don't be a stranger.
1: I won't. Thank you, guys.
2: Okay. All right. Bye.
1: Bye.

0: Lefty with Big D and Bubba.
1: So Whatnot is the number one live shopping app in the U.S., and it truly is. It's half entertainment, half getting deals, and it's all mixed in together. It's kind of a one-of-a-kind app called Whatnot.
0: It's whatever you're looking for, too. I mean, there might be a baseball card you're looking for. There might be a jersey you're looking for. There might be shoes you're looking for. It might be clothing, might be whatever it is. I mean, anything that you've ever searched for online is on Whatnot. And the cool thing is it's like joining a show. You do these live streams and you bid right then and there, and you get to see everybody in the chat. Everybody's communicating and you're talking. Sometimes there's a little smack talk too. You're like, I'm getting this.
1: It's fun, man. And you can get $20 off your first purchase right now. Just search Whatnot. It's Whatnot in the App Store.
0: You want to download, sign up, and start finding the stuff that you've been chasing. 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Again, that's Whatnot in the App Store.
1: Bubba sent me a thing the other night, and it was like a countdown from the White House, and it's just a white screen, black letters or numbers counting down. Yesterday we're like, oh, here we go. It's time to see what it is. And I told Bobby, are you ready for the biggest letdown? I'm telling you, it's going to be a letdown.
0: And I said, no, there's never going to be another letdown. Remember like the alien disclosure.
1: Dude, remember they told us they were going to tell us and they didn't tell us a thing?
0: Yeah. So, like, there's all these crazy, you know, videos that have been posted lately. And I'm like, what is about to happen? Yeah, none of the stuff I was thinking is going to happen. I go to America.gov, which, by the way, it's an official website of the United States government. I go to it thinking, what's going to be the resolution after this countdown? Dun, dun, dun, dun, dun. Hello, America. Whatever you need from government, start here. And then you ask questions. And what it is America.gov uses AI to get simple answers for only from official government sources.
1: It's the dumbest thing.
0: Basically, I see what they're trying to do. It's government sources and whatever it is, it's free. It never uses ads, keeps your privacy protected. So if you're one of those people...
1: Oh, is this to get around media or something?
0: It's to get around the media. Oh. It's to get around anything other than the official government sources.
1: Okay, listen, everyone has an agenda, man. It doesn't matter.
0: Exactly.
1: It doesn't matter.
0: So they've taken the 29,000 websites and rolled it into one. And here's my favorite part. America.gov keeps your data private.
1: Womp, womp.
0: Oh, I love our government. I really do.
2: America wakes up to us. That's not small. And neither are we. You're live streaming with Big D and Bubba.
1: Hey, it's Big D and Bubba. You hear us talk about lean. It's a supplement that you add it in with your diet and exercise. You know, Bubba's lost almost over 50 pounds in his journey of weight loss. And the thing with lean is it's not an injectable. So if you've got like...
0: No needles. Say it out loud.
1: Yeah. That's right. I don't even like to say it. I'm one of them. I'm just not a needle guy. And this is a supplement that you take, so there's no needle. And we got a great deal for you, too. If this is something that you're, you know, battling with, We've got a great deal for you.
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9: What do we really know about James Tallarico? Tallarico said,
10: defending trans Texans is something we have to do every day.
9: Tallarico supported using taxpayer dollars for sex change surgeries on young children. Claimed denying your child's gender identity is abusive. Said the trans community needs abortion care too. And even called Jesus a radical feminist. And said God is non-binary.
10: Defending trans Texans is something we have to do every day.
9: But it gets worse. James Tallarico voted to allow biological men access to women's bathrooms in schools and for biological boys to play in girls' sports, saying some things are more important than fair competition in sports.
10: Defending trans Texans is something we have to do every day.
9: Radical liberal James Tallarico, for they, them, not you. Texas PAC is responsible for the content of this advertising, paid for by Texas PAC, not authorized by any candidate or candidates committee. TexasPAC.org.
11: 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A lot of times the drives around town are in the Bloodmobile. 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I mean, they're really comfortable. 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

0: Somewhere on a beach, it's Dirk Spentley with Big D and Bubba.
1: So have you done more looking into the waste of our tax dollar?
0: America.gov. Basically, we were talking about it a minute ago. It's a private Google, basically, run by the government, and it uses only government sources, official government websites, et cetera, as the base. So what I'm going to do is we're going to do a litmus test. Ask anything, and you know this has got to be the number one question. Was the Roswell crash alien or earthly? I have hit enter. It is thinking, working through my request right now. Official U.S. government reports treat the 47 Roswell event as earthly, not extraterrestrial.
1: Wrong.
0: And it goes through saying it was debris from Project Mogul, which was a weather balloon.
1: Wrong.
0: Thing to detect Soviet nuclear tests, not an alien craft.
1: Super wrong. Maybe that did exist, but that is not what that was.
0: Look, the guy...
1: Oh, here we go.
0: The guy who was there taking the picture in the Roswell 1947 crash, holding the debris. Look, it's a weather balloon.
1: This is you pull this up in the archives. This is a real
0: picture. His name is Jesse Marcel, and he is from my hometown, Houma, Louisiana. My dad worked with him. My dad said, Jesse said it was a UFO.
1: It was not a weather balloon.
0: It was not a weather balloon.
1: He was told to say it was a weather balloon. Dude, it went to the FBI. There's a memo in the FBI that says that there was an alien craft that crashed.
0: So,
1: and then they covered it up.
0: Anyway, it goes on to say, it did not find records of an alien crash from the whatever. But public debate continues. These are the official U.S. findings on file.
1: Throw it out. Throw that whole dumb thing out. Yeah, this is. We have our own government AI. We don't need your government AI.
0: Well, it's government's Google.
1: We don't need it.
0: But remember, your information is private. They're not going to sell your information to Google.
1: All right.
0: They're going to keep it for themselves.

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1: Hey, what's up? It's Big D and Bubba, Kix 99.1, the top things that you need to know today. Good morning.
2: Well, good morning. Residents who require emergency medical transport in Odessa will soon notice changes to their ambulance bills. Starting October 1st, the city of Odessa will transition its emergency medical services billing from an in-house operation to Emergicon, which is a third-party specialized medical billing company. The shift comes as rising call volumes have stretched city resources beyond capacity. The bill itself will still have the Odessa Fire and City of Odessa logo on it. You'll also see the Emergicon logo as well. If you have questions regarding a bill or the transition, you can contact Emergicon directly. And Creativity Meets Sustainability as Keep Odessa Beautiful hosts its 10th annual Recycle Fashion Show on October 16th. 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This year's theme is Rebirth in Pink. 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And Disney Plus is hiking prices again. 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Now, this is the fourth major price hike from Disney in just 4 years. And a new Twinkies flavor is set to debut. Snickerdoodle Twinkies will hit store shelves in October. It will pair the familiar soft sponge cake with a Snickerdoodle cookie-inspired filling. That sounds delicious. Fry it up and I'll love it even more. Partly cloudy and high of 86, and we start each and every day with someone right here in the basin giving the pledge. And as always, we could feature you and your crew. All you have to do is call us, and you can call us at any time of the day. 432-520-9910.
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4: My name is James, and I'm from Odessa, Texas. 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
4: Tallarico supported using taxpayer dollars for sex change surgeries on young children, claimed denying your child's gender identity is abusive, said the trans community needs abortion care too, and even called Jesus a radical feminist and said God is non-binary.
5: Defending trans Texans is something we have to do every day.
4: But it gets worse. James Tallarico voted to allow biological men access to women's bathrooms in schools and for biological boys to play in girls' sports, saying some things are more important than fair competition in sports.
5: Defending trans Texans is something we have to do every day.
4: Radical liberal James Tallarico. 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
1: Carson, you may have missed it when Bubba was talking about his wedding cake. Did you hear that?
2: Mm-mm.
1: So he found he was in the freezer going, what is this? He thought it was deer meat, and it was his wedding cake when he got married, 20 years ago, whatever it was.
3: It was in a Tupperware wrapped up in newspaper and all that. I'm like, what is this?
1: The newspaper said, we win. D-Day. Anyway, he's like, what do I do with this, my old wedding cake? And so people were calling in about, like, it was astounding how many women said we're kind of catty about it. We're like, you need to mail it back,
3: shoot it, and send her the video. Oh.
1: Send her half of it. It was wild.
2: Am I just the fat kid who was like, dude, you found cake, eat it.
1: What do you know what kind of cake it was? Do you remember?
3: Wedding cake is. I mean, it's the same flavor everywhere. So
1: did you decide on what you're going to do with
3: it? No, it's still sitting in the freezer. I'm like,
1: I told him.
3: I'm going to keep it and just see how long it stays?
2: Or bring it in. We could do a taste test on the air.
3: Well, we talked about that.
2: Okay.
3: I said, maybe if I eat it, then, we do a video. And that's what I said. I said that while we were talking about it on the show. I said, if I eat it, I'll do a video on it and give it to Garrett and he can post it or whatever. And also, if I took it out into a field and shot some Tannerite and exploded it, I would do that too. I don't know.
1: I told him I was impressed that he actually, it even traveled.
2: You moved it from house to house.
1: Oh, because, moved it from an apartment.
3: Because again,
1: from a house to an apartment to a house.
3: I thought it was some kind of venison or something. What else is
2: in your fridge?
3: I got a lot of stuff out of the freezer yesterday. Trust me, a lot. It's empty right now.
1: Oh, so, it feels good, doesn't it?
3: Oh, dude, yes. Yeah. And I was thinking to myself, I've got a bunch of friends who have already done well this week as they've been traveling around doing a little harvesting. Yeah. And I'm like, I want to just text. Actually, I'm going to do that right now. I'm going to text and say, I have freezer space.
1: Yeah. Anyway, well, we'll keep up to date. Whenever Bubba decides to do with this, we'll let you know. We'll
2: I'm be happy posted. To harvest your cake.
1: Yeah,
2: feel free to bring it in.
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2: 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That gets you entered into the grand prize drawing. It will also get you, you will win some Fiddlesticks Farms tickets or a Domino's pizza. One of those two just for qualifying. So today, there is your second guaranteed chance of the day is going to take place between 4 and 5. 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You just never know. 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
1: What's the question for Garrett?
0: I wanted to ask him about headphones. Do you use wireless or do you use plugged-in headphones?
2: At work?
0: No, just like at home or in leisure times or whatever.
2: You know, I've been using those Raycons a lot.
0: Okay.
2: Bone conductor headphones. But when I'm not using those, I use the wired Apple headphones.
0: Why?
2: I just think they work better. And the microphone that comes down on the wire works so well for phone calls. Not that other microphones don't work well, but also I've been seeing a lot of stuff where Bluetooth can be bad for your brain or something.
0: Okay, so yeah, there's a lot of that going on. So Bose just announced that they're putting out new headphones, and they're wired because they didn't want it to be Bluetooth.
3: They got rid of my stupid port.
0: You plug it into your power port.
3: Oh, they do it there?
0: Yeah.
3: Oh. So, yeah, that has been driving me nuts. I like wired headphones, but I gave them up because they got rid of my little jack. Then the last time I got a new phone.
0: No, I'm with him. I use the Raycon, the bone conduction one, and because that's awesome. Because I like having, look, if you're running and all that kind of stuff, I like being able to hear what's around me. And, you know, if you're doing yard work or whatever. I had non-bone conductor ones, and the traditional ones. Some dude scared the crud out of me just walking. I turned around and there was a person there. I'm like, ah!
1: So there's something that Bluetooth that we got to worry about?
0: Well, yeah, they say that Bluetooth might be cooking your brain.
1: Unisom and now Bluetooth? I can't take Unisom at night now.
0: You can't?
1: There's no, it's
0: I thought
1: a
0: that's
1: dementia.
0: What it was made for.
1: No, it's a. They're saying there's a dementia risk for it. So, like, I hide it. I don't tell her everything. I'll take it occasionally. But,
3: what?
1: Yeah.
3: But no, I see if a lot you need of, to keep it at my house, just let me know and I'll slip you some before you go home. Don't you worry.
2: I see a lot of wealthier people, like sports people or whatever, and they're wearing the wired headphones. And I'm like, well, you surely can afford Bluetooth headphones, but they still choose to do the
1: wired
2: thing.
1: Well, it's got to be better. I mean, just from a quality standpoint.
0: Yeah, for sure. Plus, there's no latency or any of that stuff. That's right. Why we wear wired headphones here in the studio.
3: And I don't have to worry about if they're charged.
0: Right. That's
3: I've
0: a big one.
3: Been to the gym and plugged in earbuds that I thought were charged and they weren't. I was like, well, that's it. Can't work out today.
2: Is this going to be a thing where like you can't watch your food cook in the microwave because we're going to get radiation on our face?
1: Man,
0: if that's the case.
1: It's always a thing.
3: Yeah, it's a...
1: Like I said before, I'm past the point of like whatever I got, it's got me. Like,
3: yeah, we're in it.
1: I'm already in. Dude, I've got microplastics in me.
0: I was a firefighter for a long time. You want to talk about absorbing bad, funky stuff?
1: Yeah, think of all the stuff that's in, like, even you, it's absorbed, you know? Oh, that's crazy. Anyway, it's all fine. We're all fine. She said.

0: far, does a goodbye go? It's Jason Aldean with Big D and Bubba.
1: So Whatnot is the number one live shopping app in the U.S., and it truly is. It's half entertainment, half getting deals, and it's all mixed in together. It's kind of a one-of-a-kind app called Whatnot.
0: It's whatever you're looking for, too. I mean, there might be a baseball card you're looking for. There might be a jersey you're looking for. There might be shoes you're looking for. It might be clothing, might be whatever it is. I mean, anything that you've ever searched for online is on Whatnot. And the cool thing is it's like joining a show. 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Sometimes there's a little smack talk too. You're like, I'm getting this.
1: It's fun, man. And you can get $20 off your first purchase right now. Just search Whatnot. It's Whatnot in the App Store.
0: You want to download, sign up, and start finding the stuff that you've been chasing. Terms apply. Again, that's Whatnot in the App Store. Oh, we got drama. So one of our neighbors apparently had a walnut tree and has taken the walnuts and put them out at the curb on thing on a table with a bunch of individual little containers saying, free walnuts, take one. And then they got all mad because they posted a video of one person going and taking all of the walnuts. And they're all mad because they're like, this is not meant for one person. And I'm like, this is the dumbest thing ever. Why would you get mad? You were giving them away anyway.
2: Oh, they weren't even
0: They weren't selling them. They put them out on the table and said, "Free, take one."
2: Oh, I thought it was like those. Yeah, I've seen those.
0: No, it wasn't an honor system.
2: Yeah. Okay.
0: It was like, yeah, they were like.
3: Isn't it still an honor system though? That somebody came and took it all. That's just bad neighboring.
2: Yeah, I'm going to say it's different.
0: It doesn't matter. It's free.
2: Yeah, it's free.
0: It's free. And the point is they're trying to get rid of them.
3: They were trying to be generous, I think.
0: And they were. They were generous to that person.
3: To that one person who had to come in and be a greedy little hog.
2: Who needs all...
3: Who needs all those walnuts?
2: Who needs walnuts?
0: I don't know.
3: I mean, that too.
0: But... I don't know. But they were so very angry. And like, they're
3: arguing. Did they put a video up?
0: Yeah.
3: Yes!
0: Yes, there's a
3: Name
0: video.
3: Name and shame. Let's go.

Hello, I'm your announcer, David Angel, here to remind you that if you can't say something nice, say something funny. This is the Big D and Bubba Show.

0: 2-1. That is Tucker Wetmore. And good morning. We're Big D and Bubba.
1: Big D and Bubba sound alike. Challenge. Comparing songs played side by side.
2: Trevor got this on text, and I'm so glad because I heard it and I couldn't put my finger on it. So it's Megan Maroney, Am I Okay? It's the beginning of it.
0: Okay. All right, here we go. Oh, it does sound familiar. I never really thought of it, but
2: about right here, I kind of lose it. I kind of go, I forget what it was now.
3: Check my pulse in my heart.
2: It's this one.
0: Yeah.
2: It's like an itch just scratching. Bluest eyes in Texas. And do you guys think that, like, whoever the whoever's playing the, like, does the guitar work for Megan, like, grew up listening to Restless Heart and, like, knows the song and doesn't, they don't even realize they're doing it?
4: Just kind of lives in the back of your head.
2: Yeah.
0: That happened to us one time. Remember Brad Paisley was in here, yeah, and he was holding a guitar and he was just kind of noodling around. And I said, oh, yeah, Eric Clapton, Tears in Heaven. And he went, well, no, I just wrote this song this morning. And he was like, I guess I'm going to have to rework that one.
2: Yeah.
0: So, yeah, I think it does happen a lot. I mean, didn't you say, was it Chris Stapleton that one time told us about the insurance that they have?
2: Oh, yeah. That they actually have insurance to protect for, because they can't predict all the different. I mean, listen, man, there's a lot of songs that sound, and I don't think she meant that for sure. There are some artist songs you hear and you're like, okay, wow, that sounds just like it. Yeah. And you've done it a bunch of times, but that's not this case. But anyway, if you ever hear a song that sounds like, we kind of get off on it. It's fun for us.

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1: What's going on, Bubba? Good morning to you, sir.
0: Are you familiar with surveillance pricing? I know Carson's probably heard the term.
1: At grocery stores?
0: At grocery stores, at actual stores. Like, I know, like, there's certain, you know, you go to some stores and they have those digital price tags on the thing. And basically, it uses NFC in your phone to detect who's coming down the aisle, and the prices can change accordingly.
1: Hang on 2 seconds. What?
0: Okay. NFC, near field communications. Your phone does it. You know when you tap to pay?
1: Okay, yeah, I don't have that set up. Yeah.
0: Well, that's NFC.
1: Okay.
0: Your phone basically tells everybody who you are as you walk by. So what they have is this surveillance pricing as you're walking down the aisle, and they have the digital price tags on the items.
1: Mm-hmm.
0: They will adjust for
1: whoever the person is.
0: Yes.
1: How do they know if the person that's coming on has more money or not?
0: Well, it goes by spending habits, and it goes by all
2: kinds
0: of things.
2: Also, don't forget, a lot of us have signed up for those Shoppers rewards cards and loyalty clubs, and so they already have been keeping track of your spending habits, of your purchasing habits. They know what you do buy in regular rotation, so they do know what you're eating and what you're stocking your pantry with.
1: So they're saying they know that, like, you are probably out of cottage cheese,
2: mm-hmm.
1: and so they know that what the average person is.
2: Yeah, they can say,
1: they know
2: Carson
1: that she buys every,
2: yep, every 3 weeks,
1: or whatever.
2: Right, yep, and then they go, oh, it's been 3 weeks since her last purchase. She's probably here.
1: And so it makes your price go up higher because they know you're going to buy it?
0: Yes.
1: No way.
0: Yes, and there's also a lot of these, you know, online retailers. I'm not going to name people because I don't want to make accusations. But your price for something might be different than Carson's price. Carson's price for the same thing could be different than Schaefer's. And it goes around the room. Everybody's paying different prices because it's all tied to the little cookies on your phone and all those things. Yeah, dude, this is a thing.
1: If I don't have that tap to pay thing set up, I'm good?
0: No.
2: No, it's in your phone. Sorry.
0: Yeah, everything that you do has been tracked.
2: It's just in there.
0: Your wife at home making an order online has already, everything you've ever spent on, bought on, whatever, those cookies, they leave a trail. And they know who you are and how much you spend.
1: I'm having a hard time wrapping my head around this. Okay.
0: Yeah, it's...
1: So, if you turn your phone off...
0: Flock cameras for your bank account.
1: So, if you turn your phone off, they can't get it then, right?
0: Right.
1: Okay,
0: and then I guess you would get, like...
1: Well, then I can't tell what my list is.
0: There is... Well, actually, there is a setting in your phone. If you go under privacy and all that...
1: Burying the lead. All right.
2: What if I go into airplane mode?
0: It doesn't help. So what happens is Bluetooth stays on. You can turn your phone off. And what you do, you have to go into privacy and whatever. And then I think there's a setting that says it turns the iPhone Discover. Find my iPhone, whatever.
1: Oh, my gosh. Are the things that's tracking?
0: Yeah. You've got all kinds of stuff. Yeah, I'll go through your settings with you later. But yeah, if you go into privacy and security on your iPhone, there's a thing that says power off. But it says discoverable for Find My whatever.
1: Yeah, Google this. Someone needs to get it. Just a little bit more.
2: What if it worked in my favor, though? What if they said, it's been 3 weeks since Carson has bought cottage cheese? And they said, we'll try to entice her. And so they lower the price for me.
0: I don't
2: probably
0: know.
2: Probably not going to happen.
1: I'm back in now.
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11: 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It is all about how you might be able to inflate a balloon without blowing air into it. 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And again, this is one of those things where the kids are learning, but they have no idea they're learning because they're just having so much fun. 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And like, I just want to go take a spot because it sounds like fun. 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

0: Summertime, it's Kenny Chesney with Big D and Bubba, 1-800-667-8686.
1: Oh, Bubba, this is Norris.
0: Hey, Norris.
1: Listen to you every morning. Oh. With you guys are absolutely great.
0: Well, thank you, Norris. That means a lot to us.
1: Actually, you're a wonderful pair. I mean, you compliment each other very well.
0: We're a great couple. We're an enviable couple.
2: I was complimenting Bubba earlier.
1: Yeah. Well, you do. You compliment each other, and that's a good thing. It's nice to have a job that you like.
0: Yeah. Big D, I like your outfit today.
2: Thank you. You too.
0: I really love your shoes. You have definitely... I don't know what you're wearing, but they're bringing out your calves. Like, what are you doing there?
2: You're really good at this. Well, thank you, man. We appreciate it, and we hope you have a great rest of your day.
1: You guys look after yourself, too. Bye-bye.

0: 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More Big D and Bubba is coming up.
1: Hey, what's up? It's Big D and Bubba, Kix 99.1, the top things that you need to know today. Good morning.
2: Well, good morning. Residents who require emergency medical transport in Odessa will soon notice changes to how their ambulance bills are handled. Starting October 1st, the city of Odessa will transition its emergency medical services billing from an in-house operation to Emergicon. The shift comes as rising call volumes have stretched city resources beyond capacity. Now, the bill itself will still have the Odessa Fire, City of Odessa logo on it, and you'll see an Emergicon logo as well. 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And a new Twinkies flavor is set to debut. Snickerdoodle Twinkies will hit store shelves in October. They'll have the soft sponge cake with a Snickerdoodle cookie-inspired filling. Sounds good. Partly cloudy and high of 86. Right now, 71 in Odessa. 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

0: Tweet. Scott says, remember when Arby's sold fancy glassware at Christmas time? We used to be a proper country.
1: I don't remember that. Alicia, why is abbreviation such a long word?
0: Sean says, one thing I find fascinating about hippos is being one of the most dangerous animals in the world is that they're vegetarian, completely plant-based. They have no interest in eating you. They just hate you for who you are, and I think that's beautiful.
1: And Antonio tweets, I just heard that the Tin Man from The Wizard of Oz has died. May he rest in peace.
0: Rest in peace. There you go. You got a good tweet, and we'll see it if you tag us at Big D and Bubba. Thank you.
2: Tweet, tweet, that's tasty tweet.
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2: Tweet, tweet,
3: those tasty tweets.
4: And that's today's Big D and Bubba tasty tweets. Hubba Bubba flavored.
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2: 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It's time to celebrate birthdays. Ezra Miller from Flash, right, turning 34. Kieran Culkin turning 44. I know he's Macaulay's brother, but he has a lot of, you know, movies in his own right. Father of the Bride being one of them. Lacey, I think it's Shaybert is how you say it. She's also turning 44. She was from Party of Five originally. She was in Mean Girls. She was Gretchen, right, in Mean Girls. And she was in Lost in Space, which I keep waiting for a second one, and they haven't had one. It was such a great movie. Marion Cotillard turning 51 from The Dark Knight Rises. She was also in Inception. Jenna Elfman turning 55. She hasn't really done much since Dharma and Greg, I don't think. Monica Bellucci turning 62. Loved her in Spectre. Eddie Montgomery turning 63. Eric Stoltz, 65. Marty Stewart will be 68. And Fran Drescher, of course, the nanny, 69. Happy birthday to them. Happy birthday to you. I hope it's a good one from all of us at Kix 99.1.
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0: your friends are Tracy Lawrence, Kenny Chesney, Tim McGraw with Big D and Bubba.
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1: This is the go-to. 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
1: So I had to write a check. I don't write checks very often. I had to do it
0: you
1: for
0: You have
1: a,
0: checks?
1: I know. Yeah, I have checks. And I had to do it for a utility. It was, anyway. So, the guy's like there. I'm and he's in front of me. And I'm like, yeah. So it's just like a thing where it's they're not going to charge it, but I had to like give like a, you know, like a incidental kind of if kind of type deal. Anyway, dude, I forgot how to write a check. I forgot.
0: I still remember because we had a class on it.
1: I did too.
0: I wish they would have taught us things like how to invest, how to understand a mortgage,
2: how to do a tax return.
0: How to do a tax return.
2: Nobody teaches that in school.
1: No.
2: Things that actually matter.
1: I think they might do now, but.
2: Oh, well, good. Congratulations, kids, you won.
1: Yeah, man. Yeah. To the point. And also, I also realized that not only do I not remember how to do it, I figured it out. My spelling is so bad now because of auto spell.
2: Oh.
1: I was 16. Sixteen. 70? I don't know. I have to write out
0: 70. Doesn't
2: and you've got to write in cursive.
1: You got to write in cursive. I have to write. Wait, you want me to spell a number out?
0: Well, you don't have to write in cursive whenever you're writing a check, do you?
1: I feel like you have to.
2: I always did too. Yeah.
1: I did too, man. Yeah.
2: I signature. Felt it was more official.
1: Not just a signature. I meant like everything.
2: Yeah.
1: When you were 70, I would do it in cursive. Yeah.
0: I think I always would write everything in print and just do my signature. I don't know.
1: You can do that. I think it's fine.
2: Because I think
1: the
2: most checks I saw were from my grandma on my birthday, and she always wrote in cursive. So that's how I just.
0: Yeah, but
2: figured
0: that's,
2: I should.
0: That's what grandmas do.
2: Right, that was
0: cursive.
2: The point. That's because otherwise I wasn't writing checks.
1: Grandma's checks. They always had a little Jesus quote on it or something. You know, Bible verse and a sunset, or it'd always be like the footprints in the sand kind of picture in the back.
0: I love footprints in the sand.
1: Me too.
0: All right, so did you figure it out?
1: I did figure it out, but yeah.

0: Turn this truck around. It's Jordan Davis with Big D and Bubba. 1-800-667-8686.
1: Do you know they sell waterbeds still? I saw they sell them at Lowe's.
2: What?
3: Really?
1: $1,300.
3: Wow.
1: For a king size, it's the with the wooden sides and the, you know, no, waterbed.
0: Remember getting out of the waterbed and you'd bang your shin on the side or whatever?
1: Yes.
0: Or you go and you roll over and smack!
3: Man. Why were they supposed to be good or better?
1: Because,
3: are they for your back?
1: Yeah.
3: Or?
0: You're weightless. You're floating on water.
1: Yeah. It's like a... Yeah. They were awful because you just ended up in the corner, like on the side, or they get cold.
0: My dad would get so mad because every couple weeks he'd have to patch it because one of us kids would, you know, I was doing homework and he was like, oh, do homework on your own bed. Don't do it on mine.
1: Mm-hmm. Yeah. Yeah. Did you didn't have one, Carson?
3: No.
1: Oh, wow.
3: No.
1: Do you guys have one? Do you have a waterbed?
4: I never had a waterbed.
5: My parents did for a while. Yeah.
4: I had a twin size bed until I was 20.
5: It stung. It wasn't great.
0: Well, you're a twin. It makes sense.
4: That's true.
1: You had a twin. Did you and your brother have to share a room because you're twins?
4: Yes. And we had an extra room open in the house, and we used to ask our mom all the time if we could have our own room, and she still said no.
1: Wow.
4: Yeah.
1: She had her own room, hypocrite.
4: Yeah, and then my parents, they got their own rooms. And then they separated, and it was a whole thing. And then there were two Christmases.
1: Oh, I'm sorry, dude. You got to speak up. I know you're depressed. And I understand. I would be, too. You're walking down memory lane.
3: Wow.
1: I get it. But back
3: this
1: up.
3: This is part of the journey.
1: So you and your brother are stuck, spooning in the twin bed. And then your mom and dad, they're split up, but you're in the same house.
4: Yes. And that's how it is to this day. They still live together. They're still married, but they don't like each other, but they share a house.
3: Do they date other people?
4: No. No.
1: So do they meet together for dinner?
4: Sometimes. Yeah, sometimes.
0: Do they go on vacations together?
4: No, never.
3: Oh.
4: No. But they got a dog together.
0: Do they take separate vacations?
4: No.
0: So they don't go
4: on vacations.
1: But they have a dog.
3: They have a dog together, but they're apart.
0: They also have children
3: together.
4: This is why we don't talk about my family situation on the show.
1: I want to talk about your family.
0: I mean, dude, I was almost sleeping in a separate bedroom. That was, I mean, that's kind of like what you do when you're separating.
4: I think a big part of it, too, is because my dad snores really loud, and he also talks in his sleep. Like, one time I was walking by his door, and I heard him go,
3: maybe he was dating.
1: I don't know. I don't know if you made that up or not, but I hope I do that.

0: It's Dustin Lynch. And we're Big D and Bubba, 1-800-667-8686.
1: Well, terrifying moments this morning as a flight, a Dubai flight, plunging 17,000 feet.
2: Wait, what?
1: Passengers capturing the, you know, what happened, the chaos.
2: It dropped to almost 20,000 feet?
1: Yeah, man. Here's some of the cockpit. We're not from the cockpit, from the airplane.
2: Oh, the passenger?
1: Yeah. Everyone takes their phone out. I mean, they're just, they don't know what's going on.
2: And they're all, they feel that.
1: Oh, you look at the camera, it's like this, it's like at an angle.
2: Yeah. What?
1: Dude,
2: by the way,
1: how to pass clean out. The plane was diverted to Saudi Arabia, landed safely, but there's all kinds of talk about the pilots getting into, they started stabbing each other.
2: What?
1: Yeah, man. And they got wild videos that are shown online. It's kind of pretty graphic. The pilots are being treated, but they don't know if it was a terrorist attack or if these guys hated each other or something in between.
2: Somebody called somebody's mom something.
1: Dude,
2: and
1: you
2: went
1: don't
2: crazy.
1: Know. I honestly.
2: Look, you got to be careful.
1: Nope.
2: You got to be careful. I don't know if anybody's shouting expletives in another language, so if something's slipping out, I have no idea. We're American.
3: What's happening? I'm not coming.
2: That's so crazy, man.
1: Insane, man.
2: Dude, how terrifying is that?
1: The worst.
2: All right, so again, everybody, they landed safely.
1: Yeah, everyone's fine, but it's kind of breaking news this morning.

0: of insane.
1: Once again, thanks to Spencer Hatcher for hanging out with us earlier this morning in the studio. Pretty cool. If you missed him, check it out. We got videos up on our YouTube channel, TikTok, Insta, etc. Just search Big D and Bubba on all social media.
2: So the U.S. Department of the Interior has announced the winner in the Fat Bear Week. For those who don't know, these are the bears coming out of hibernation and getting all fatted up, ready for a year.
1: Well, not coming out of hibernation, going into hibernation. They go and they go salmon crazy. They get all chunky. And then they get fat to survive through the winter. Love this.
2: So this year's winner is the Lord of Lard, the Earl of Girth, and Commander in Beef. It Bear 89, also known as Backpack, got the name because as he was a cub, he would get on his mom's back and ride around. So he became known as Backpack. They've been following a lot of these bears, for years.
1: Yeah, and also Fat Bear Week is like not a new thing. They've been doing this for years, and like you said, but the actual contest has been a thing too.
2: Yeah. Well, we'll get into anything. We'll make, if you could bet on, if it's just on DraftKings, I would.
1: You know what? I bet it is, if not. You know,
2: Backpack's minus 150. You guys in or what? I'm parlaying it.
1: Oh, dude, this is so great. So, yeah, every September they do it. They open the voting usually like mid-September, and then it goes for about a week, and they do the brackets and all that kind of stuff. Yeah, what a beaut.
2: That's what my wife sees when I get out of the shower, by the way. Anyway, Bear 89, Backpack, congrats.
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5: But it gets worse. 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
6: Defending trans Texans is something we have to do every day.
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0: Lonely and Choosing Texas. By the way, that is the biggest song in planet Earth. If you haven't heard, how many weeks is it now? What was the latest number? Do you remember?
1: It's a lot.
0: It's a bazillion. 23 weeks now at the top of the Billboard Hot 100, which is going to be a record for at least another month and a half. As soon as Thanksgiving ends, Mariah's going to thaw and then steal it again. And then I think that'll be the end of Ella's reign. But gosh, man.
1: What a run, dude.
0: For a non-holiday song?
1: Crazy.
0: That's unbelievable. So proud that it's a country song that did that, too.

0: surely you were watching all the moves on Capitol Hill as the Senate has decided to declare October National Country Music Month. So country music actually gets a month, October. Yay, that's great, right? I am so mad.
1: Why?

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1: We got winners, we got losers, chain smokers and boozers, and we got yuppies, we got bikers, and we've got

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0: She's just an old plywood boat with a 75 Johnson with electric choke.
1: Alan Jackson on your all-time country favorites, Kicks 99.1. Luke Bryan played. You know what that means. Looking for caller number 9, 432-520-9910. Hi, Kicks. Who's this?
2: This is Jolynn.
1: Jolynn?
2: Yes.
1: How are you this morning?
2: I am good. How are you?
1: I'm good. You are caller number 9, so you know what that means.
2: Yay, yes, I do.
1: Yes, you are qualified to win that entire grand prize package to see Luke Combs. And also, just for qualifying, you won yourself some Fiddlesticks Farms tickets. How about that?
2: Awesome. How exciting.
1: Yeah, if you win the prize package, who are you going to take with you?
2: My boyfriend.
1: Oh, that's probably a good idea. But if he does if he does bail, you have my number. Feel free to call me.
2: Deal.
1: I'll go with you. All right, Jolynn. Well, congratulations. Good luck on the grand prize drawing. Tell me, what station just made you a winner?
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Trisha Yearwood on your all-time country favorites, Kix 99.1. It was on this day that a country artist became the first to debut a song on Twitter. Do you remember who it was? What song she sang? I'll tell you in less than 10 on Kix.

Brad Paisley on your all-time country favorites, Kix 99.1. It's time for... On this day, it was on this day in 1841, the stapler was patented. In 1939, NBC broadcast the first televised American football game. Love that. In 1955, James Dean was killed when his Porsche collided with another car on Highway 66. He was just 24 years old. In 1960, the Flintstones premiered. A couple years later, in 1982, Cheers premiered. And then Murder, She Wrote debuted on CBS in 1984. Love all three of those shows. In 1995, Fantasy by Mariah Carey debuted as number one on the Billboard Hot 100. In 1997, Hooters Restaurants agreed to pay $3.8 million in damages to settle a class action lawsuit alleging discriminatory hiring practices because they would not hire males to wait tables. And I mean, I might just state the obvious that I don't think your clientele want men waiting on them. I think it's a different situation at Hooters. Just throwing that out there. In 2007, the Green Bay Packers quarterback Brett Favre completed his 421st career touchdown pass. He broke Dan Marino's NFL

0: record. In 2009, GM announced they would stop making Saturn cars after 2011. I actually had a Saturn. I don't know, it was a Saturn something. It was green. And it was a stick shift, and I loved that car. But of course, once they quit making them, you couldn't get parts to fix them, and you know how the story goes. It was in 2012 that was when Faith Hill became the first country artist to debut a song on Twitter. She posted American Heart. In 2015, a lunch menu from the Titanic was auctioned off for $88,000. The lunch being served on April 14, 1912, included corned beef, mutton chops, baked potatoes, custard pudding, salmon, roast beef, and cheese, among other things. And that's wonderful, but I'm not paying $88,000 for like a piece of paper menu. No. In 2024, Pete Rose died. In 2025, Fran Drescher got a star on the Hollywood Walk of Fame. And also, 2025, y'all, 1 year ago, Nicole Kidman filed for divorce from Keith Urban and requested to be the primary parent for their daughters, Sunday Rose and Faith Margaret. The plan included 306 days for the kids with Nicole and 59 for Keith, with holidays equally divided. And I have seen some stuff. I'm not sure he's actually seeing his kids. They kind of sided with mom, so... there you go. That's what happened on this day with Kicks 99.1.
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13: The weather forecast for the Permian Basin in Southwest Texas, temperatures in the middle 80s, around 86 degrees, and that's going to be the warmest day that we're going to have this week. Scattered showers and thunderstorms will continue to be at 30% this afternoon with the heating of the afternoon. Temperatures will drop overnight into the lower 60s. Tomorrow's high temperatures around 80 degrees as rain chances decrease and a cool front moves into the area. From the rRoberts.tv studio, meteorologist Ron Roberts.
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0: Rascal Flatts on your all-time country favorites, Kix 99.1. Kelly Peterson is on the way next. She will have the class reunion at 10:30. She will have Pause for Pause at 11:30. She will have the Lunch Bunch at noon. And then, of course, your very next chance, your guaranteed chance to qualify for the Luke Combs giveaway is going to take place this afternoon with Tracy Scott between 4 and 5, all happening right here on Kix 99.1.
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6'8". Pina coladas are great. That's my cheer for today. Good morning. I'm Kelly. Hope you're having a fantastic Wednesday. On the way shortly, George Strait, Zach Brown Band, your kicks.

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1: On today's Kix 99.1 Class Reunion, headed to 2002, a gallon of gas was $1.61. Kelly Clarkson won the first American Idol contest. No Child Left Behind Act was passed. And Mars Odyssey found signs of huge water ice deposit on the planet Mars. This song spent two non-consecutive weeks at number one. This is the first of those 2 weeks. It was knocked out of number one by Tracy Byrd, 10 Rounds with Jose Cuervo. It's the first single from the album Completely. It's Diamond Rio, Beautiful Mess. Number one this week from 2002 on your Kix 99.1 Class Reunion.

Number one song this week from 2002, Diamond Rio with Beautiful Mess. In 2002, the Anaheim Angels won the World Series and the New England Patriots won the Super Bowl. The Winter Olympic Games were held in Salt Lake City, and the most popular movies from 2002 were Lord of the Rings, The Two Towers, also Harry Potter and the Chamber of Secrets, Spider-Man, Star Wars Episode II, Attack of the Clones, Men in Black 2, Die Another Day, Signs, Ice Age, and My Big Fat Greek Wedding. That's your Kix 99.1 Clash Reunion for 2002.

0: Hey Midland, National Night Out is just around the corner, so get ready to spend an evening on October 6th with your neighbors and members of Midland's police and fire departments. We are all in this together, and National Night Out is another opportunity to promote partnerships and neighborhood camaraderie to enhance safety and foster a caring environment.
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13: We have a 30% chance of showers and storms for today into tonight. Mostly sunny, 87 this afternoon. 64 when you wake up tomorrow morning with Big D and Bubba, 85 on Thursday. A chance of showers and 76 on Friday. Partly sunny, 75 Saturday, 77 with a chance of rain on Sunday. And looking at highs in the upper 80s or upper 70s, low 80s for Monday and Tuesday. Right now we do have sunny skies, 77 in Midland, 76 in Odessa. Gusty winds across the basin. 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

0: Travis Tritt on your all-time country favorites, Kix 99.1. A beautiful weekend to get out and love Midland. That's going on Saturday. It's really going to be a great event. You can come out on Saturday morning. It's really best if you pre-register and pick out what project you want to be a part of. And then Saturday morning, you head out to Astound Broadband Stadium. And then there's a big celebration. Then you go out for a couple hours, do a little bit of stuff around town, and then just know that you're helping the community. 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
8: But it gets worse. James Tallarico voted to allow biological men access to women's bathrooms in schools and for biological boys to play in girls' sports, saying some things are more important than fair competition in sports.
9: Defending trans Texans is something we have to do every day.
8: Radical liberal James Tallarico. 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

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Blake Shelton and Honey Bee looking for stuff to do this weekend. It is a jam-packed weekend with cook-offs in Love Midland. There's also a tamale festival happening in Yoakum County up in Denver City. 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

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Big D, Bubba, and Beth tomorrow morning. Tyler White with Love on the Spectrum. Throwback Thursday with a Waylon song, a Waylon 45. That ought to be very cool. Make sure you're listening tomorrow morning. Big D, Bubba, and Beth only on Kix 99.1.

0: Your all-time country favorites, Kicks 99.1. Wednesdays are my happy day because I know that someone from Lone Star Sanctuary is going to bring me a floofer that I cannot live without, and I still have to live without. Paige has brought in the gorgeous Lainey today. Gosh, I thought Lainey Wilson was pretty. This Lainey is even prettier.
1: She's a doll. She's a doll. She's a two-year-old mini Aussie mix, so she's a little petite thing, and she is a snuggle bunny.
0: She is just so sweet, and she's very, very smart, and just has a great... You told me, well, she has a little crooked smile whenever she meets you, and she does. She does this little, I don't know, like an Elvis lip thing.
1: Yes,
0: and
1: yes.
0: It's so cute. It's so sweet.
1: She is, yes. She's very submissive, so she approaches you, and she's immediately, you know, submissive, but she's so precious and just wants love so bad.
0: And it put into an element where she feels safe and that she feels secure, she is going to come out of that shell, and she is going to be an amazing dog.
1: Absolutely. She would be a great dog to take on runs, walks, play with the kids.
0: Yeah.
1: She's not overbearing, so she would be good with little ones too.
0: Yeah, she seems like she would be really great with kids because she's very mild tempered. If you would like to find out more about Lainey, the mini Aussie, you can find out more about her on the website or stop by and see her. So give them that information, please.
1: Website is LoneStarSanctuary.org. 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
0: It's been a day. And Open every day but Thursday. And if you would like to visit Lainey, or if you've already got pets and you want to bring them out to meet her or any of those things, just call or get a hold of the sanctuary and they'll get that taken care of.
1: Absolutely. We would love to see you.
0: I'm going to go spend some time with Lainey. Be watching for the video very soon on all of our socials and at kicks99.net.
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Your Luke Combs song of the day today is Beautiful Crazy. Heard it this morning. Another guaranteed play is coming up this afternoon, and there might just be a bonus play sometime between now and then. I'm just going to tell you, there is a bonus play between now and then. 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Jenny.

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0: Your all-time country favorites, Kix 99.1, Kenny Chesney. She thinks my tractor's sexy. On the way shortly, Luke Bryan. Also, Zach Top, George Strait, and Lunch Bunch at High Noon for your chance to win tickets to see Braxton Keith Saturday night with Kix 99.1.
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0: Partly sunny skies expected for today with a 30% chance of storms. That 30% chance of showers and storms lingers into tonight as well. Today's high 87. It'll be about 64 when you wake up tomorrow morning with Big D and Bubba. 85 for Thursday. 76 for a high on Friday with a 20% chance of rain. Partly sunny 75 Saturday. 77 with a chance of showers on Sunday. Right now we do have sunny skies. 78 in Odessa, 80 in Andrews, 81 in Stanton. 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

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Lunch Bunch is next. 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

0: This is Texas Originals from Humanities Texas for the advancement of history, culture, and education.
1: Teacher and civil rights activist Lula Bell White was born in 1900 in the East Texas town of Elmo. After graduating from Prairie View College, she married Houston businessman and longtime NAACP member Julius White. In the 1930s, she left teaching to work full-time for the NAACP and, in 1943, became its first paid female executive secretary. In 1945, White enlisted He-Man Marion Sweat to be the plaintiff in the challenge to the separate but equal doctrine at the University of Texas Law School, which created a vital precedent for Brown versus Board of Education. White became director of statewide NAACP branches and later a national field worker. With fellow activist Juanita Kraft, White traveled throughout Texas and beyond, organizing new NAACP chapters, rejuvenating old ones, raising funds, and investigating miscarriages of justice. Both White and Kraft were dynamic speakers and imposing figures. Working through church networks, labor unions, and other groups, they mobilized blacks to fight for voting rights, desegregation, and equal pay. Assertive and fearless, White was a force of nature in her opposition to Jim Crow. "We cannot sit idly by and expect things to come to us," she asserted. "We must go out and get them." Shortly before her death in 1957, the National NAACP established the Lula White Freedom Fund in her honor.
0: For more information about this Texas Original, visit texasoriginals.org. Texas Originals is produced by Houston Public Media and Humanities Texas, with funding from the National Endowment for the Humanities.
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0: 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It's going to be a great time, I guarantee, at Momentum Bank Ballpark if you want to win those tickets. So let me know, what is your favorite kind of chewing gum? Today is National Chewing Gum Day. 432-520-9910.
1: This is Lucas. I like Big Five, the green one.
0: Very nice. So what's your favorite kind of chewing gum? Let me know for your chance to be a Lunch Bunch winner.
2: My name is Eddie Rivera. I like the original Bubble Young, the one that was back in the days.
0: Oh, he meant the big league chew, the one that's like shredded. I

0: Of Big League Chew. But the bad thing about Big League Chew is you would try to shove too much in your mouth and then you would choke on it and, oh wait, that was just me. So what's your favorite kind of gum? Chewing gum. National Chewing Gum Day. 432-520-9910. 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
1: I love a first cast when the water's glass and the line starts to run. 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I love a twilight in the morning before the day wakes up.

0: Your all-time country favorites, Kicks 99.1. What is your favorite kind of chewing gum? Let me know, 432-520-9910. Heard from Lena, who said Trident Mint Gum is her favorite. So what's your favorite chewing gum for your chance to win a pair of tickets to see Braxton Keith Saturday night? Momentum Bank Ballpark with the Midland Rockhounds.
1: Hi, this is Olivia. Peppermint.
0: Very nice. So what's your favorite kind of chewing gum? Let me know. It's your chance to be a Lunch Bunch winner with Kicks 99.1.

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0: 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On today's Lunch Bunch, we're talking about chewing gum. What's your favorite? Heard from Tina, who said, Trident Vibe. I have it in my work desk and in my car. So what about you? What is your favorite chewing gum? Let me know. 432-520-9910 for your chance to win a pair of tickets to see Braxton Keith Saturday night at Momentum Bank Ballpark with the Middle Rock Hounds.
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0: Very nice. So what's your favorite kind of chewing gum?
2: Ariana? Big League Chew, the original bubble gum.
0: Yeah, that stuff is so good. So what's your favorite kind of chewing gum? Let me know for your chance to be a Lunch Bunch winner. Heard from Missy. Bazooka bubble gum and reading the comic strips. Yes, love Bazooka. So what's your favorite kind of bubble gum or favorite kind of chewing gum? It could be bubble gum. It could be any kind of gum. You tell me. What is your favorite? Let me know. 432-520-9910 for your chance to be a Lunch Bunch winner with Kix 99.1.
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1: What color am I?
0: You are number 9. Who's this?
1: This is Vicky.
0: Vicky, we're going to get you signed up to go see Luke Combs in Arlington. Plus, since this is a bonus play, you're getting a free large Domino's pizza just for being caller number 9.
1: Awesome. That's great.
0: 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Can you let everybody know what station made you a winner today?
1: 699.1.
0: So that was the bonus play of the day. That means there is one more guaranteed play coming up this afternoon with Tracy Scott. Beautiful Crazy. That is your Luke Combs song of the day for your chance to see him in concert. AT&T Stadium in Arlington. Good luck. Be listening for that later this afternoon. Of course, we're also doing Lunch Bunch right now, giving you a chance to win Braxton Keith tickets for Saturday night, Momentum Bank Ballpark with the Midland Broadhounds. Heard from Terry, who said her favorite chewing gum is Hubba Bubba. So what's your favorite kind of chewing gum? Let me know. 432-520-9910. It's National Chewing Gum Day. James sent it in from the app. Thanks for using the app, James. Spearmint is his favorite. So what's your favorite kind of chewing gum? Let me know for your chance to be a Lunch Bunch winner. David's is Spearmint Trident. So what's your favorite chewing gum? Let me know for your chance to win with the Lunch Bunch on Kix 99.1.
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4: We have a 30% chance of showers and storms for this afternoon into this evening. 87 for a high today. When you wake up tomorrow morning with Big D and Bubba, expect partly cloudy skies and a low around 64. Back up to 85 on Thursday. 76 for a high on Friday with a 20% chance of showers. Partly sunny, 75 Saturday. Slight chance of showers, mostly sunny, and 77 on Sunday. Right now, we do have partly cloudy skies and gusty winds. 81 in Midland, 80 in Odessa, 83 in Big Spring. 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

0: Your all-time country favorites, Kix 99.1, wrapping up today's Lunch Bunch. Thanks for the calls and texts. We've been talking about chewing gum. What is your favorite kind of chewing gum? 432-520-9910.
1: This is Stephanie. Well, I don't even know if they still make it, but it's clove.
0: Clove gum. God, I haven't had that in forever. I was a big fan at one point. Also from Tamara, who said big red gum is her favorite. Diana's is wintergreen Mentos. So what's your favorite kind of chewing gum? 432-520-9910.
2: This is Brad. I guess from my childhood memories would be the Wrigley's Spearmint, the Double Mint. 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
0: And we all have the commercial in our brains now. Cheyenne said, my favorite kind of chewing gum is the one under the tables. Just kidding. Icebreakers, ice cubes, peppermint. You're so funny. So what's your favorite kind of chewing gum? I also heard from Jackie who said Juicy Fruit. Thanks for the calls and texts. We'll draw the winner, find out who it is in just moments on Kix 99.1.
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0: Thanks again for the calls and texts today, and congratulations to James. Scored the free tickets to see Braxton Keith Saturday night, Momentum Bank Ballpark. We'll have another chance to win those tickets tomorrow with the Lunch Bunch at high noon. Later this afternoon, Tracy Scott has more winning rolling your way with On This Day Replay. And don't forget, Song of the Day today. Luke Combs' Song of the Day is Beautiful Crazy, guaranteed to play between 4 and 5 for your chance to win with Kix 99.1.

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your all-time country favorites, Kix 99.1. At a recent Kacey Musgrave show, she brought out Ronnie Dunn to sing Neon Moon, and she was dressed as Ronnie Dunn, like full... It's pretty funny. That happened in Nashville at Bridgestone Arena on Monday night, and it's pretty hysterical, I'm not going to lie. I'm very amused. Like, she... Yeah, and in his face, also priceless. Jessica Andrews now, Who I Am, on your all-time country favorites, Kix 99.1.

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Luke Bryan on the way for you very soon. 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

0: 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Lined up shortly, Kenny Chesney, Lady A, Luke Combs, not the song of the day, which is Beautiful Crazy, but a different Luke Combs song. And don't forget to be listening for Beautiful Crazy later this afternoon for your chance to get qualified to see him live in concert, AT&T Stadium in Arlington with Kix 99.1.
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Lady A, I run to you on your all-time country favorites, Kix 99.1. Yesterday, it broke that Charles Kelly from Lady A was diagnosed with a rare blood cancer. He's 45, and he feels really blessed but overwhelmed by the response to his cancer diagnosis. And we wish him all the best. We hope the best for him, for sure. Hope he gets well and gets over that rare blood cancer. That's so scary. 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Not

0: 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We've got your chance to win tickets to the show. 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Big D, Bubba, and Beth will give you the song of the day and the times it'll play. 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
0: We have a 30% chance of showers and storms this afternoon into this evening. 87 for a high today. 64 when you wake up tomorrow morning with Big D and Bubba. 85 on Thursday. 76 for a high with a chance of storms on Friday. Partly sunny, 75. Saturday, 77. On Sunday, with a chance of storms. Right now, mostly sunny skies. I'm trying to be optimistic. It's really partly cloudy. 82 in Midland and Odessa, 84 in Andrews. Gusty winds in the basin. 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

0: zone am I on? What country am I in?
1: It doesn't matter. It's 5 o'clock somewhere.
0: It's always on 5 in Margaritaville, come to think of it.
1: Yeah, I heard that.
0: You've been there, haven't you?
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5: My wife can find anything. 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He and I go looking for it. It's not in there. 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He looks at me and goes, how does she do that? I go, well, she's a witch.
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George Strait here on your all-time Country Favorites Kicks 99.1. Happy Hump Day, y'all. Welcome to the afternoon. Stick around. I got great music, lots of stuff to give away. It's going to be one of those days. Right now, Justin Moore on Kicks 99.1.

Seen a big Montana sky. Driven up and down the coast a few times. London, Paris, paradise. But ain't got much memory. Other scenes come to think I missed them all.

Chase Rise here on your all-time Kitty Favorites Picks 99.1. Dina Carter coming up. Right now, yes, I am admittedly an Ella Fella in South Langley, Texas, here on Picks 99.1.

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0: Dark Bug Town, your all-time country favorites picks, 99.1. Good afternoon, y'all. Hope you're having a great hump day. Don't forget, be listening for that Luke Combs song sometime this afternoon. Beth told you what time to be listening for it and what song it is, and hopefully it's you. It's going to be the ninth caller. It's that simple. Stick around for that. Plus, you've got On This Day Replay, your chance to grab those Aaron Watson tickets, go out to Country Sucks Fest. Plus, sometime today, I'm going to give you a chance to win those tickets to go see Henry Cho on Sunday. It's going to be a big day. 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
1: What do we really know about James Tallarico? Tallarico said,
2: defending trans Texans is something we have to do every day.
1: Tallarico supported using taxpayer dollars for sex change surgeries on young children. Claimed denying your child's gender identity is abusive. Said the trans community needs abortion care too. And even called Jesus a radical feminist. And said God is non-binary.
2: Defending trans Texans is something we have to do every day.
1: But it gets worse. James Tallarico voted to allow biological men access to women's bathrooms in schools and for biological boys to play in girls' sports, saying some things are more important than fair competition in sports.
2: Defending trans Texans is something we have to do every day.
1: Radical liberal James Tallarico. For they, them, not you. Texas PAC is responsible for the content of this advertising, paid for by Texas PAC, not authorized by any candidate or candidates committee. TexasPAC.org.
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6: Weather forecast. We've got about a 30% chance of showers and thunderstorms today. Mostly sunny, though. High's going to be right around 87 degrees. Tonight, well, another 30% chance of showers. Like I said, it looks good all the way through the week for rain. So, keep your fingers crossed. Friday, 20% chance. Saturday, partly sunny. Chance of rain. So, it's all there. Right now, in the middle, it's 84. Odessa, it's 83. 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

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Later in the day, Tracy Scott will quiz you for a chance to win. It's all right here on Kix 99.1. Good luck.

0: Trey Sackins here on your all-time cut your favorite picks 99.1. Good afternoon, y'all. Hope you're having a great day. Stick around. I'm going to make it better. 3:30, your chance to win. First time, in fact, on this day replay, your chance. 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
1: 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Now her traffickers are in prison because Ken Paxton put them there. 40 years for the trafficker, 20 years for the woman who posted the ads online. 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

0: Patty Love is here on your all-time Kitty Favorites Kicks 99.1. Good afternoon, y'all. It is Wednesday, September the 30th. It's the 273rd day of the year, and there's only 92 days remaining in the year. There's 31 days left until Halloween, 57 days until Thanksgiving, and, of course, Kelly Peterson keeps us up, 86 days left until Christmas. And speaking of Kelly Peterson, if you were listening to Lunch Month today, you know that today is National Chewing Gum Day. My favorite chewing gum growing up, and it still is the plain old Super Bubble, the old style. You get one for a penny. I think it's more than a penny now, but it used to be a penny. But that's the best, and it still is the best gum on the planet. Trust me. And stick around. Your chance to grab those tickets to go see Aaron Watson out at the Cancer Sucks Fest on This Day Replays coming up here on Kicks 99.1.
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7: What do we really know about James Tallarico? 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
7: But it gets worse. James Tallarico voted to allow biological men access to women's bathrooms in schools and for biological boys to play in girls' sports, saying some things are more important than fair competition in sports.
8: Defending trans Texans is something we have to do every day.
7: Radical liberal James Tallarico. 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

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It is time for On This Day Replay. Your chance to grab those tickets to go see Aaron Watson, Faith Groves, at a Cancer Sucks Fest Saturday night. It's going to be a fantastic show, and these tickets are yours if you can tell me. On this day in 1960, this cartoon premiered. Come on, a cartoon I'm looking for, 432-520-9910. Once again, on this day in 1960, this cartoon premiered. Get on the phones right now. Right now, Randy Houser on Kicks 99.1.

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0: 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Can you tell me what cartoon premiered on this day in 1960?
1: The Flintstones.
0: It was the Flintstones, exactly. Who am I speaking to?
1: This is Lori.
0: Well, hi, Lori. How are you?
1: I'm great. Thank you.
0: Good. And yes, ma'am, do you remember the Flintstones?
1: I do, unfortunately.
0: I can still remember sitting in front of the TV at a young age eating cereal, and my mom and dad were still in bed. That tells you how far back I go.
1: Yep.
0: Yes, ma'am, you're exactly right. On this day, the Flintstones premiered. Lori, who just made you a winner?
1: X991.
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0: Take a look at the weather forecast. We've got some severe thunderstorms brewing up around the Monahans area, plus Crane and Ward County. Both looking like we've got some severe thunderstorms coming your way, so be prepared. Looks like it might be heading into Odessa if it doesn't dissipate. So we may get a little rain here as well. Right now, in Midland, it's 84. Odessa, it's 84. Stanton, it's 86. 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

0: 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Hey, kids, read the Fiddlers is again tomorrow at the County Library Children's Department, 4 to 5 p.m. Come to the third floor of the Children's Department and get ready to read the Felix. He loves being read to by everybody. You can get a little scratch behind the ears. He likes that, too. For more information about reading to Felix, please go to kix99.net.
1: What do we really know about James Tallarico? Tallarico said,
2: defending trans Texas is something we have to do every day.
1: Tallarico supported using taxpayer dollars for sex change surgeries on young children, claimed denying your child's gender identity is abusive, said the trans community needs abortion care too, and even called Jesus a radical feminist and said God is non-binary.
2: Defending trans Texas is something we have to do every day.
1: But it gets worse. James Tallarico voted to allow biological men access to women's bathrooms in schools and for biological boys to play in girls' sports, saying some things are more important than fair competition in sports.
2: Defending trans Texas is something we have to do every day.
1: Radical liberal James Tallarico, for they, them, not you. 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

your all-time Philly favorites picks, 99.1. Good afternoon, y'all. So, the National Weather Service in Midland has issued a severe thunderstorm warning for southeastern Ector County, southwestern Midland County, northern Crane County, and northwestern Upton County. If you're in those areas, please pay attention. It's going to be on until 4:30 p.m. At 3:58, a severe thunderstorm is located 12 miles northwest of Crane, moving northeast at 20 miles an hour. Radar indicated 70-mile-an-hour gust winds, half-dollar size hail. Now, so this could be dangerous. Please do not drive around that you're not paying attention because it is out there and it's coming this way. So please be careful and we will keep you up and be a road warrior, 432-520-9910. You know the drill. If you see something, wherever it is, give me a call. 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

0: Kevin Davis here on your all-time Cutty Favorites Kicks 99.1. Good afternoon. Hey, tomorrow may be a good chance for you to go find your new best friend. Thursday, Whisker and Tails adoption event over at PetSmart in Odessa. They're going to be there from 4 to 7 p.m. Just like always, they'll have puppies and kittens as well as adult dogs and cats. And, of course, all pets are spayed or neutered, vaccinated, microchipped. So go find you a new best friend. For more details about this great adoption event, please go to kicks99.net.
1: 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We are all in this together, and National Night Out is another opportunity to promote partnerships and neighborhood camaraderie to enhance safety and foster a caring environment.
2: The Midland County Sheriff's Office and Midland Crime Stoppers need your help in solving a stolen vehicle case. On September 11th, deputies with the Midland County Sheriff's Office responded to the 10,000 block of West Interstate 20 in reference to a stolen vehicle. Upon arrival, deputies learned the theft had occurred the night prior at approximately 12:30 a.m. and the unknown suspect stole a 2012 Chevrolet Silverado pickup truck belonging to the business. Security footage shows the suspect walking around the business and walking to the fuel island where the truck was parked. Security footage from the business shows the male enter into the pickup truck and leave the area. The suspect is described as a white male wearing a blue and colored short sleeve shirt, khaki shorts, and flip-flops, and possibly has a tattoo on his right calf. Images and a video of the suspect can be seen on the Midland Crime Stoppers Facebook page. Midland Crime Stoppers are offering up to $1,000 cash reward for information leading to the arrest or charges of the individual involved. Call the Midland Crime Stoppers at 694-TIPS or use the P3 Tips mobile app. Remember, no caller ID is ever used and you will remain anonymous. For the Midland Crime Stoppers and the Midland County Sheriff's Office, I am Sergeant Jace Dorn.
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0: Jason Holliday and Harold, you're out of time for your favorite fix, 99.1. Once again, we're going to break in with the National Weather Service. They pushed that severe thunderstorm warning up to at least 5 o'clock now. Yeah, thunderstorms located 12 miles northeast of Crane, moving now at 30 miles an hour, 60 mile an hour wind gust with quarter size hail. Y'all be careful out there. If you don't have to get out in it, go home and get inside, because it is going to get bad if it's not already bad where you're at. So, anyway, southwestern Midland County, northeastern Crane County, northwestern Upton County, all till 5 o'clock. Severe thunderstorm warning. Y'all be careful out there. And like I said, be a road warrior, 432-520-9910. If you sit, call. That way we all get home safe. And stick around. Brad Paisley, Luke Combs, and Chris Stapleton all coming up here on Kix 99.1.
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0: Look at the weather forecast. Like we're telling you, we've got a severe thunderstorm warning from the National Weather Service for Midland County, Crane County, Upton County until 5 p.m. Severe thunderstorms. Wind gusts up to 60 miles an hour. Quarter-size hail. Yeah, hail damage to vehicles is expected. Expect wind damage to roofs, siding, streets, get inside, and stay inside until this thing passes. Right now in Midland, it's 84. Odessa, it's 82. 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
1: This is Benito.
0: Benito, how are you doing, buddy?
1: Doing good. You've been off work.
0: Hey, good. And congratulations, you're a 9th caller. You heard that Luke Combs song, and you're in there, buddy.
1: Alrighty, thank you.
0: Your name's going into that hat for the Luke Combs big show at AT&T Stadium, and I'm going to give you tickets to go to Fiddlesticks Farms. What do you think about that?
1: That sounds great.
0: Benito, who just made you a winner?
1: 6991.
0: Congratulations to Benito. The rest of you get ready. In the morning, 6:20 and 7:20, Beth's going to tell you what times and what song you need to be listening to. Just like Benito, be the 9th caller. Your name's going to go into the hat to go see Luke Combs at AT&T Stadium, and you're going to get tickets to go to Fiddlesticks Farms. That's all in the morning. Get ready here on Kix 99.1.
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1: 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Good afternoon, y'all. Still watching that weather. We got thunderstorms all around, so please be careful out there. 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

City, pulled in this country kitchen. Try their brand of barbecue, Zion's it finger licking. 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I'll be honest with you, ma'am, it ain't like mama fixed it.

Alan Jackson here on your all-time Goody Favorites Picks, 99.1 Good Afternoon, y'all. Watching the radar pretty close. Looks like Odessa and Midland, just like always, probably going to miss most of us. We're still going to get the win in some rain. Stanton, you guys got a build-up coming up, y'all. Get ready for that. Right now, Carrie Underwood, fitting, blown away here on Kicks 99.1.

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0: Legendary Trucker here on your all-time pretty favorite picks, 99.1. Good afternoon, y'all. I hope you're having a great day. Lots of stuff going on as we creep towards the weekend. Thursday, Friday, Saturday, and Sunday. We've got stuff going on. Events every day from now until the end of the week. 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

0: Tim McGraw here on your all-time Pity Favorites Picks 99.1. So, kids, something sounds like a lot of fun. Works of Art, Shield Masters at Durham's Children's Museum, 11 a.m. or 4 p.m. You get two rounds at it. You can design, paint your own medieval shield. This is awesome. Yeah, they're going to tell you the stories about the symbols and all the brave kingdoms that were involved. It's going to be fun. Classes are free with daily admission, and they limit it to the first 12 students. So, it is open to students 4 to 12, so get in there and get signed up now. This is going to be awesome. Make your own medieval shield. That rocks. And for more information about it, please go to kicks99.net.
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7: 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Traffic through Dallas, Austin, and San Antonio. Now her traffickers are in prison because Ken Paxton put them there. 40 years for the trafficker, 20 years for the woman who posted the ads online. The human trafficking and organized crime unit that locked them up, Ken Paxton built it. The website that sold kids like used cars, Ken Paxton shut it down. Politicians talk the talk about protecting our kids. Ken Paxton walks their traffickers directly to prison, protecting Texas kids and locking up the people who prey on them online and off. Prosecutor, dad, attorney general, Ken Paxton for U.S. Senate. Texas PAC is responsible for the content of this advertising. 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
0: Still got some severe thunderstorm warning in the area, so be aware out there. Tonight we're looking at all kinds of chances of rain. Partly cloudy, low is going to be 64. For your Thursday, sunny, high is going to be 85. The northwest wind coming in between 5 and 10 miles an hour. I like that high of 85. That sounds really nice. Friday, 20% chance of showers. It's going to be even nicer. Partly sunny with a high only of 76 degrees. Right now in Midland, it's 82. Odessa, it's 82. 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

0: 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Today was recorded by Shania Twain for her third studio album, Come On Over. It was written by Twain and her then-husband, Mutt Lange. Mercury Records released the song as the album's first pop radio single. The song was quickly went to country radio stations. It's the third single from the album, Come On Over, and of course with the number one. Huge, huge hit for Shania Twain at the 1998 Billboard Music Awards. The song won Top Country Song and nominated for Top 100 Hot Song. It won Single of the Year at the 1998 Canadian Country Music Association Awards and received nominations for Single of the Year at the 34th Academy of Country Music Awards. At the 41st Grammy Awards in 1999, it was nominated for Record of the Year, Song of the Year, and it won Best Country Song and Best Female Country Vocal. Fantastic song for Shania. That You're Still the One here on your all-time country favorites, Kicks 99.1.
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0: Kenny Chesney here on your all-time Philly favorites picks, 99.1. Good evening, y'all. Stick around. Billy Kern and Garth Brooks both coming up. Right now, Bill and Scott on Picks 99.1.
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0: Brooks and Dunn on the way. First, Luke Combs. Oh, it's not that Luke Combs song. It's tomorrow. Right now, it's Fast Car on Kix 99.1. You got a

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0: Brooks and Dunn here on your all-time Philly favorites, Picks 99.1. Good evening, y'all. Hey, Tejano Thirsty Thursdays happening tomorrow at the Destination, 6 p.m. to 11 p.m. It is a free community event, and it's hosted by DJ Picasso. 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
2: What do we really know about James Tallarico? Tallarico said,
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2: Tallarico supported using taxpayer dollars for sex change surgeries on young children, claimed denying your child's gender identity is abusive, said the trans community needs abortion care too, and even called Jesus a radical feminist and said God is non-binary.
3: Defending trans Texas is something we have to do every day.
2: But it gets worse. James Tallarico voted to allow biological men access to women's bathrooms in schools and for biological boys to play in girls' sports, saying some things are more important than fair competition in sports.
3: Defending trans Texas is something we have to do every day.
2: Radical liberal James Tallarico. For they, them, not you. Texas PAC is responsible for the content of this advertising, paid for by Texas PAC, not authorized by any candidate or candidates committee. 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

Michael Flats here on your all-time Philly favorites, Kicks 99.1. Robin Jackson coming up right now. 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

With all these self-driving vehicles, there's going to be a country song about how your truck left you too. 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

0: 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Good evening, y'all. Hey, your next chance to be a hero is going to be tomorrow at the Vitalant Blood Drive at Faskin Oil and Ranch at 6101 North Holiday Hill Road right here in Midland. It's going to be open from 8:30 in the morning till 4:30 in the afternoon, so you've got plenty of time to get over there and be a hero. 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And to sign up and get more information about this great blood drive, please go to kicks99.net.
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Hey, what's up? It's Big D and Bubba. You ever wonder what happened on this day in history? Well, wonder no more. 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

0: George Strait, wrapping up that 6 o'clock hour. Good evening, y'all. I'm Tracy Scott, and I'm about to get out of here. You guys get ready in the morning. Big D, Bubba, and Beth. They're going to have Tyler White from Love on the Spectrum. That's always going to be fun. Throwback Thursday, of course, and then Beth's going to tell you at 6:20 and 7:20 what Luke Combs song to listen for and what times it'll be playing. That's all in the morning right here on Kicks 99.1.
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5: Defending Trans Texas is something we have to do every day.
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